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3: Clear skies tonight with a gusty northwest wind becoming light early this evening, a low of 8. Wednesday, increasing cloudiness with a small chance of showers late in the afternoon and a high of 25. Wednesday night, partly cloudy, chance of showers and a low of 14. Cloudy skies on Thursday with a high of 24. And sunshine returning Friday with a high of 25. Saturday, sunny, a high of 25. And a mix of sun and cloud expected Sunday, a high of 25 degrees. 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
5: I'm Candace Dirksen. Two people from the municipality of Emerson Franklin and one from the RM of Hanover are facing numerous charges in connection with two vehicle thefts and a theft in progress Saturday night in the RM of Dufferin. With more, here's Chris Sumner.
6: Pembina Valley RCMP responded to the rural property with the investigation showing four suspects had visited it earlier in the day and then returned that evening in two vehicles later confirmed stolen from Wattara, Saskatchewan. The 66-year-old male property owner was alerted by a motion camera and went to the scene observing suspects transferring fuel from a portable container into one of the stolen vehicles. The property owner, who had a firearm, confronted the suspects during which he fired shots toward the vehicles. Three suspects remained at the scene until officers arrived and took them into custody. Various items believed to have been stolen from the property were found in the back of the truck. A fourth suspect fled the scene in the other vehicle, which was located the next morning in a canola field a few kilometers away. Two of the suspects were remanded into custody while one was released on an undertaking. Meanwhile, the property owner was also arrested at the scene and faces two counts of careless use of a firearm, two counts of using a firearm in the commission of an offense, and two counts of discharging a firearm in a reckless manner. He was released on an undertaking. For Pembina Valley Online, I'm Chris Sumner.
5: Several walkways in Winkler will be temporarily inaccessible this week as paving work gets underway. Crews began paving the West Dyke Walkway on Monday and will be moving to the walkways along 15th Street and Parkland Stage. Construction is expected to continue through Friday. The city says the affected walkways will remain closed and inaccessible while construction is underway, with access returning once paving is completed. Residents are asked to be patient while the work takes place. Morden's 15-year-old Sierra Grace Nado has been playing soccer for 6 years. She is our August Sports Star of the Month. She confessed to how she stuck with soccer over other sport choices.
7: The start, it was just a sport to play, but now it's something I love to do. It was the only sport that really stuck out to all the other ones, and I'm really bad at all the other sports, so it doesn't really work.
5: Read more in the full article at Pembina Valley Online and your Pembina Valley Online app. And families can enjoy a free movie night at the Morton Park Bowl tomorrow. Access Credit Union is hosting its annual movie in the park, with kids' activities and entertainment before the movie begins at dusk. Here's Caitlin Penner.
8: So we're having Movie in the Park in Morden on Wednesday, August 19th. And So this is an event we've put on for, many years. I remember going to this as a kid. So, yeah, we're playing Beauty and the Beast, the original animated version from the 1990s, which I'm really excited to do the throwback. Mm-hmm. And, yeah, gates open at 6:30, and we'll be doing some activities for the kids and then entertainment, and then the movie will start at dusk.
5: There will also be free popcorn and soda, plus movie-themed cupcakes and other concessions. 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
5: Clear skies tonight with a gusty northwest wind becoming light early this evening, a low of 8. Wednesday, increasing cloudiness with a small chance of showers late in the afternoon and a high of 25. Wednesday night, partly cloudy, chance of showers, and a low of 14. Cloudy skies on Thursday with a high of 24. and sunshine returning Friday with a high of 25. Saturday, sunny, a high of 25. And a mix of sun and cloud expected Sunday, a high of 25 degrees. 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
11: Unleashing God's truth, one verse at a time. Here is John MacArthur with Grace to You.
13: They will look again on the one they pierced, and they will reverse their opinion. They will say, now we know. He was stricken, smitten of God, and afflicted for our transgressions and our iniquities and our well-being and our healing spiritually.
14: Welcome to Grace to You, the Bible teaching ministry of John MacArthur. I'm your host, Phil Johnson. If you trust the Bible, if you're convinced that all of it is inspired by God, how do you respond to those who challenge your conviction? Perhaps you point to manuscript evidence like the Dead Sea Scrolls, or proof from archaeology, or the testimony of those who saw Jesus. There are a number of reasons you should trust the Bible, but perhaps the most compelling evidence comes from what John MacArthur looks at today from the book of Isaiah. Whether you're convinced that every verse in Scripture is inspired or you're skeptical, I urge you to stay here as we continue John's study, The Gospel According to God. And now here's John with today's lesson.
13: The theme of this portion of Scripture that we're looking at, beginning in chapter 52, verse 13, and running to chapter 53, verse 12, is the servant of Jehovah, the servant. It is a song of the servant, the Messiah, who is promised by God to come to bring salvation to his people and to the world. It is the fourth servant song in this section of Isaiah. There's one in chapter 42, another in 49, another in chapter 50, and then this one in Isaiah 53. I don't want to begin there. I want to begin in the 24th chapter of Luke. So if you will, turn in your Bible to Luke chapter 24. Luke chapter 24. In the 24th chapter of Luke, we find our Lord Jesus on the road to Emmaus. He has been crucified, but it is now Sunday and he is alive. He has died and risen again. He is walking on the road to Emmaus with a couple of his disciples who are bemoaning the fact that he has died and have no knowledge of his resurrection. He speaks to them, and we'll pick it up in verse 25. And he says to them, "O foolish men and slow of heart to believe in all that the prophets have spoken. Was it not necessary for the Christ to suffer these things and to enter into his glory?" Then beginning with Moses and with all the prophets, he explained to them the things concerning himself in all the Scriptures. The career of the Messiah, says our Lord, falls into two categories, two great epics, suffering and glory, humiliation and exaltation. They should have known that because the prophets have spoken that. The Old Testament prophets have revealed that the Messiah would have a career that could be described as suffering and a career that could be described as glory. Later that same day, Jesus meets with the rest of the disciples, and if you go to verse 44, he says to them, "These are my words which I spoke to you while I was still with you, that all things which are written about me in the law of Moses and the prophets and the Psalms must be fulfilled. Those were the three sections of the Old Testament familiar to the Jews. He opened their minds to understand the Old Testament scripture, and here it comes again. Thus he said to them, it is written that Christ would suffer and rise again from the dead the third day. That was the part that was absent from their messianic theology. They had a theology of glory for the Messiah. They had no theology of suffering. Our Lord has to identify for them that he must suffer. He will suffer. And when he says this, he has suffered. They have no place in their theology for a suffering Messiah. But Jesus reminds them that the prophets said he would suffer, he would die, he would rise, and he would be glorified. That's the full career of the Messiah. There are those two great realities in his work. He suffers and dies. He rises and reigns. You cannot understand the person and work of Jesus Christ apart from those two categories, the suffering and the glory. Those are the elements of the career and work of the Messiah, and those two summarize the entire Old Testament presentation of Messiah. They are a summary of Old Testament messianic prophecy. You will find in the Old Testament, here and there, in the law, the prophets, and the holy writings, statements about the Messiah's suffering, about his humiliation. They're scattered throughout the Old Testament. You will also find scattered throughout the Old Testament statements about his glory, his exaltation. But nowhere in the Old Testament do the two come together so clearly with so much detail as they do in the passage before us, Isaiah 52:13 through 53:12. Here is the most complete messianic prophecy in the Old Testament, details concerning the career of the Messiah 700 years before he arrives. And those details verified in absolute accuracy by history. This is the most complete place to find Jesus in the Old Testament. What we know from this is that there will be two comings of the Messiah. The first coming, suffering, death, and resurrection. The second coming, exaltation and glory. He comes the first time as a sacrifice for sin, the second time as a reigning King of Kings and Lord of Lords. Both of these are presented by the prophecies of the Old Testament. They are brought together in Isaiah 53 in a way that is almost New Testament, where both of these are clearly laid out from Matthew to Revelation. Now for our study of Isaiah 53, and you can return to that section, we come to the final stanza. The final of five stanzas in this servant song, verses 10 through 12. And here we meet the servant again, the one identified throughout this section of Isaiah as the servant of Yahweh, the servant of Jehovah, the servant of the Lord, none other than the Messiah. In stanza one, he was a startling, astonishing servant. In stanza number two, a scorned servant. In stanza number three, a substituted servant. In stanza number four, a silent and slaughtered servant. And now as we come into the final section, we see him as the sovereign servant, the sovereign servant. To understand the final section, verses 10 through 12, we need to go back to the opening section, verses 13 to 15 of chapter 52. So let me read those two in sequence. Isaiah 52, verse 13, behold, this is God speaking, the Lord Yahweh, Jehovah Himself, my servant will prosper, he will succeed. He will be high and lifted up and greatly exalted. Just as many were astonished at you, my people, so his appearance was marred more than any man, and his form more than the sons of men. Thus he will startle many nations. Kings will shut their mouths on account of him, for what had not been told them they will see, and what they had not heard they will understand. Now that presents a messianic enigma, to the Jew, to the reader. Here we meet the Messiah, my servant, the Ebed Yahweh, the slave of God, called a slave of God because of perfect obedience. Here we meet him, and we find that he is divine. He is God, because in verse 13 it says, he will be high and lifted up and greatly exalted. All three verbs there used to describe him are used to describe God himself in Isaiah 6. And John says in John 12 that the vision in Isaiah 6 of God high and lifted up and sitting on a throne and holy, holy, holy was a vision of Jesus Christ. So we learn that the Messiah here will be as God is, the very essence of God. We learn that he will be lifted up, exalted. They had that in their theology of the Messiah. He will startle many nations. He will literally shut the mouths of monarchs and rulers and kings who will be stunned at the majesty and glory of his presence. They will see in him things they had never seen and hear from him things they have never heard. This all fits the Jewish messianic glory theology. He is God. That maybe they didn't see clearly, but it's here. He is exalted. He succeeds. He prospers. That's what that verb means in verse 13. He conquers the world. He subdues the nations. He says things and does things that have never been said and never been done as he exercises his majesty and his rule. But there is an enigma in this opening declaration that comes from God, and it is verse 14. He is going to be astonishing for his glory, but he is also astonishing for this most strange reason. His appearance is marred more than any man, and his form more than the sons of men. Twice it identifies him as a man. He is God in verse 13, and he is man in verse 14. As God, he is highly exalted, as God should be. And as man, he is disfigured, he is scarred, he is marred so severely that it is beyond any other man, beyond any of the sons of men. This is an enigma, the enigma of the opening words of this section of Scripture. Who is this? And this is from God himself. Jehovah God is speaking. Here is mystery. Here is the mystery that is impossible at first perhaps to be unraveled. How this glorious person, this startling, stunning, commanding, dominating person can at the same time be marred and scarred, more disfigured than any human being. And ultimately come out of that in verse 15 and be glorified. Who is this? And what does all this mean? Well, we know what it means. The Messiah will both be exalted and humbled. This is Philippians 2. He humbled himself, and God highly exalted him. The suffering servant fits into the purpose of God, and God's purpose is that he would come in humiliation, and he would also come in exaltation. Both his humiliation and his exaltation are here promised by God. Yahweh is the speaker. This is God's plan. This is God's promise. These are God's words. The suffering servant of Jehovah, the disfigured Messiah, is no victim, but rather the victorious Son of God, chosen by the Father, empowered by the Spirit for suffering and for glory. How does that happen? Well, the answer to the enigma of verses 13 to 15 is chapter 53. This explains both his suffering and its purpose, and his glory and its purpose. This chapter then, chapter 53, contains the most important truth ever given, the good news of salvation for sinners by the death of the servant of Yahweh, the only acceptable sacrifice to take away the sins of the world. God promises the plan in 13 to 15, and at the end,

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1: I'm Candace Dirksen. A driver has a court date in Altona after he was pulled over by local police on Highway 30 around 11:30 Friday evening. It was during the stop that officers noticed a firearm laying on the back seat of the pickup truck, along with an open case of beer. The driver was removed from the vehicle and performed and failed two roadside screening tests. Upon examining the firearm, police determined it was loaded with a live round in the chamber. It was seized and the driver was arrested for the unlawful storage and transportation of a firearm and issued a roadside suspension for impaired operation of a motor vehicle. Several walkways in Winkler will be temporarily inaccessible this week as paving work gets underway. Crews began paving the West Dyke Walkway on Monday and will be moving to the walkways along 15th Street and Parkland Stage. Work is expected to continue through Friday. The city says the affected walkways will remain closed and inaccessible while work is underway, with access returning once paving is completed. The second annual Menzies Medical Center Board Charity Golf Tournament raised more than $20,000, with the total up from just over $14,000 raised in the event's first year. Executive Director Nicole Walski says the support shows the community believes in the clinic's work.
2: This is how our community can help take care of one another, and it's so rewarding to see people come together for the second annual to know that they felt it was important and it was not only a good time, but they see that they are part of the difference and they're seeing that these results are relevant to everyone.
1: The funds will help Menzies plan for additional physical space and expand programs, including developing its pediatric services. And Winkler Arts and Culture Center will be hosting a barbecue lunch at Gardenland Co-op between 11 and 1 tomorrow, with proceeds to help fund services at the arts facility. Executive Director Jared Hildebrand talked about how the fundraiser helps with programming.
3: Yeah, so, I mean, your money's going to a good cause right from the start. We've got Culture Days is coming up, so we're organizing, it looks like about 10 different events. They're all free to attend. So that's where this kind of helps out pay for some of the behind-the-scenes stuff.
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1: Clear skies tonight with a gusty northwest wind becoming light early this evening, a low of 8. Wednesday, increasing cloudiness with a small chance of showers late in the afternoon and a high of 25. Wednesday night, partly cloudy, chance of showers and a low of 14. Cloudy skies on Thursday with a high of 24. Then sunshine returning Friday with a high of 25. Saturday, sunny, a high of 25. And a mix of sun and cloud expected Sunday, a high of 25 degrees. Make better plans with accurate local forecasts on the CDK Electric weather page on your Pembina Valley Online app.
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The early morning show is here as we have arrived at the middle of the week. It's Wednesday, August 19th. I'm Chris Sumner. Thank you for joining me as we get started for another day. 6 a.m. is when the morning show officially begins on weekday mornings, but we always check in, usually 30 minutes ahead of time, on the forecast and what we have planned for our time around the breakfast table today. We'll do that right now. Sunshine this morning with increasing cloud this afternoon, then a small chance of a late day shower. Fog patches this morning burning off quickly and a high of 26 degrees. Mainly cloudy tonight, small chance of an evening shower and a low of 14. Sun and cloud Thursday with a small chance of morning showers, high 24 tomorrow, feeling like 29. Friday, sun and cloud, 40% chance of showers and 26. Saturday, sunny, high 25 degrees. 12 this morning in Winkler and Morden, Winnipeg, Pilot Mound, and Carmen 8, just 7 in Altona and Gretna. Wind for the west-southwest at 2, relative humidity is 94%. Weather impacts every plan. Stay informed with the CDK Electric weather page on the Pembina Valley online app. And once we get to 6 a.m. this morning, our special guest today will be first-time author Aaliyah Taves. Her first book she published and wrote after struggling to find a children's story that addressed late-term loss. She said the book, Still Your Heart Will Grow, was written in memory of her stillborn son Alex to help her daughter understand that her brother remains part of their family. We'll share Aaliyah's story and the story of the book after 6:30 and 8:30. Music on the way over the next 10 minutes from Little Texas, Trisha Yearwood and Tim McGraw. This is Donnie Parento. Chances Are.

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1: Sunshine this morning with increasing cloud this afternoon, then a small chance of a late day shower. Fog patches this morning burning off quickly and a high of 26 degrees. Mainly cloudy tonight, small chance of an evening shower and a low of 14. Sun and cloud Thursday with a small chance of morning showers, high 24 tomorrow, feeling like 29. Friday, sun and cloud, 40% chance of showers and 26. Saturday, sunny, high 25 degrees. 12 this morning in Winkler and Morden, Winnipeg, Pilot Mound, and Carmen 8. Just 7 in Altona and Gretna. Wind for the west-southwest at 2. Relative humidity is 94%. Weather impacts every plan. 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

0: Roger Whittaker and Love Lasts Forever, starting Wednesday's morning show. I'm Chris Sumner. It's August 19th. The middle of the week is already here. Sunshine this morning, clouds rolling in later on, and a small chance of an afternoon shower. Highs today, 26 degrees, could feel like close to 30 with the humidity factored in this afternoon. And with a relatively open agenda last night, outside picking up groceries, I found myself looking at my truck in the garage and determining it was long past time for it to be washed. Now, it wasn't mud caked, but it had been a while since I'd visited the car wash, so the usual summer dust and grime was dulling its appearance. So off I went, with the automatic option being what I took last night. 7 minutes later, my 2017 ruby red pickup was almost shining as brightly as the day I bought it. Well, I do really enjoy the look of it when it's spotless. For me, it's like having a new truck in the garage every time I wash it, minus the scratches and paint chips from nearly a decade of use, which I noticed there were two more pretty good white-colored rubs on the passenger side doors from what appears to be someone opening their car doors, well, a little too aggressively into mine. Oh, well, not much I can do about that now. They're relatively small. I hadn't even noticed them until the truck was totally cleaned. Now, the other reason I chose last night to go through the car wash, little chance of rain in the forecast in the coming days, meaning my clean truck will stay that way for a while, which I always factor in when choosing a day to go. We'll take a look at the weather details in 10 minutes. I have music on the way from Creedence Clearwater Revival, the Ennis Sisters, and Blue Rodeo after this.
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0: just 7 in Altona and Gretna. Wind for the west southwest at 2. Relative humidity is 94%. Weather impacts every plan. 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
3: For the Canadian Cattle Association, the Environmental Stewardship Award, or TESA, celebrates the work being done by cattle producers and ranchers. 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Carla Hicks is the CCA's chair of the Environment Committee.
4: Since 1996, TESA has recognized producers who go above and beyond standard industry conservation practices and set positive examples. 2026 marks the 30th anniversary of this award. In Canada, sustainable beef means balancing people, animals, the environment, and a strong future for our industry.
3: Representing the Prairies at the national competition are the Waltons out of Alberta, the Corcorans out of Saskatchewan, and the English family out of Manitoba. There's also representatives from Ontario, Quebec, and British Columbia. The national TESA winner will be announced tonight during the Canadian Beef Industry Conference banquet. For Golden West, I'm Glendalee Allen Vossler.
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5: Track and field star Adam Morden, 15-year-old Arya Sharma, was part of a medley group that won a medal. He also was part of the group that set a new record. He says that that fact means a lot to him and the team.
6: That meant a lot, and it was like really unexpected. We were expected to get the record by like a little bit, but the competition was so high level that we just really had to really lock in, and we just had to do it.
5: Sharma says that he hopes to continue his track and field in the next level, and he's working hard to be at his best. In American Association of Professional Baseball, the Winnipeg Goldeyes defeated Sioux Falls 9-6. In the WNBA, Indiana upended Toronto 101-95. And in Major League Baseball, the Toronto Blue Jays broke out the big bats and beat down Tampa 10-5. I'm Dave Anthony.
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0: show, which means you still have a couple of more days to write down your question for Carla Hersina and the next Lawn and Garden Journal, Saturday morning at 9:15. The show is all about the conversation kickstarted by your questions. The number to call Saturday morning, and we always suggest calling at the beginning of the show to have the best chance to chat with Carla, 1-800-374-3315. Now to the newsroom. It's 6:30.
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2: Looking at a sunny day today, a slight chance of rain working our way up to a high of 26 degrees. I'm Alexander Peters. Hope you're doing well. The Gardens on 10th is inviting the Altona community to join its tenants for an evening of music, food, and dancing on Friday. The street dance runs from 5 to 8 p.m. at 235 5th Street Northeast, with the Pylons performing live from 6 to 8. Life Enrichment Coordinator Carissa Kiansky says the event is about bringing tenants, families, and the community together.
3: We think it'll be a wonderful event for family and friends. It'll be a wonderful evening for people to enjoy live music, delicious food, and great time with friends, families, and neighbors. It's also a great opportunity to connect with our tenants, strengthen the relationship between the gardens and the community. We want to welcome everyone. We want people that are new, that don't know about the gardens, we want them to come and visit and see what it's all about.
2: Food and ice cream will also be available, with every menu item costing $7 or less. Gardeners from across the Pembina Valley are invited to show off what they've grown at the Miami Horticulture Show on Thursday. Flowers, vegetables, fruit, planters, and photography can all be entered. Club President Lynn Sprott says you don't need to be a member to participate.
4: Oh, we like to see the glads come. We have a nice exhibit of glads. And, you know, you've got your zinnias, you've got your hydrangeas, you've got your marigolds, you've got your lilies, you've got just any cut flowers.
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2: The Miami Horticulture Show takes place at the Miami Community Center, and entries are accepted Wednesday evening or Thursday from 8 to 8:45 a.m. The show opens to the public at 3. And a precautionary boil water advisory will be in effect for a small number of Morden homes starting this morning. The advisory begins at 9 a.m. while city crews complete a new water main connection on Mountain Street. Director of Operations Tim Reimer.
6: Anytime there's a depressurization in the system, then we are obligated to perform what is called a boil water advisory, simply for maintenance reasons that this is being done. And anytime it's, of course, depressurized, there is always a health risk compromising the safety of the water supply.
2: Affected residents in the Mountain Street, Parkview Place, Birchwood Drive, and Gilmore Street areas should boil water for at least 1 minute before drinking it or using it to prepare food. Find these stories and more on Pembina Valley Online and in the daily news delivered to your inbox when you subscribe.
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2: Looking at a sunny day today, slight chance of rain working our way up to a high of 26 degrees, 27 with the humidex. Tonight, mainly cloudy, slight chance of showers, low of 14. Thursday, a mix of sun and cloud, chance of showers in the morning, a high of 24, humidex 29. Friday, a mix of sun and cloud, 40% chance of showers, high of 26. Currently in Altona, it is 7 degrees, 8 degrees in Carmen and Pilot Mound, and in Morden Winkler, it is 12 degrees. Winds are coming in from the west and southwest at 2 kilometers per hour, with a relative humidity of 94%. Your real-time radar and local weather from CDK Electric are waiting for you on the Pembina Valley online app.

0: We're expecting a sunny start to the day across southern Manitoba. Clouds rolling in this afternoon. Small chance of showers. Highs at 26. Could feel like nearly 30 later today. Music from Carrollton on the morning show. Holding on to you. It's the midweek Wednesday edition of the morning show, August 19th. I'm Chris Sumner. So have you been keeping an eye on what the Toronto Blue Jays have been doing over the last few weeks? What seemed pretty unlikely now looks like more than just a possibility. The Jays, who had been pretty lackluster, borderline even terrible during the first half of the season, have turned on something since the All-Star break, particularly the last couple of weeks, and are just a half game back from the Texas Rangers for the final wild card spot in the American League. They've won 7 of their last 10 games and have jumped several teams in the wild card race, making it more likely they can compete for that third spot. Now, it's been fun seeing the team turn things around in a disappointing season. Of course, coming off that Game 7 World Series loss to the Dodgers last year. But what I've really enjoyed seeing when watching the games is the team appears to be having fun again. That's something you saw all the time in 2025. Back on the field, we're seeing smiles and laughter, high fives, and well, it just seems like good vibes are back. Now, during last night's win over the Tampa Bay Rays, Jays rookie Kazuma Okamoto set a team record with his 25th home run of the season, setting a new rookie home run record for the Jays. The homer in the fifth inning broke Eric Hinsky's team record set in 2002. Remember that name? The same year he also won American League Rookie of the Year. Now the Jays have 2 more games in Tampa and then a weekend set in New York against the Yankees. Will the dream continue? I'm hoping so. A look at the forecast for the back half of the week coming up.
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0: Wednesday, August 19th, this is CFAM Radio 950, streaming right now through the Pembina Valley online app. And a reminder, Access Credit Union hosting its annual free movie in the park tonight in the Morden Park Bowl, showcasing the Disney classic Beauty and the Beast. 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Sunshine this morning with increasing cloud later on and a small chance of a late day shower, high 26, mainly cloudy tonight, 30% chance of showers and a low of 14. Sun and cloud Thursday, small chance of a morning shower, high 24. Friday, sun and cloud, 40% chance of showers, high 26. Saturday, sunny 25, sunshine and 27 on Sunday. Around the region this hour, 12 degrees in Winkler and Morden, Winnipeg 10, 8 this hour in Altona, Gretna, and Pilot Mound, Carmen is 7. Wind from the west-southwest at 9, and the relative humidity is 93%. 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
1: Thank you for being here on Wednesday's morning show. It is August 19th. I'm Chris Sumner. 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Sunshine this morning, clouds rolling in this afternoon, just a small chance of a late day shower, heading toward a high of 26 degrees, looking perfect for our friends at Winkler Arts and Culture, hosting a barbecue lunch today beginning at 11 a.m. at Gardenland Co-op Food Store downtown. Executive Director Jared Hildebrand dropped by with the details.
2: Yeah, our good friends at Co-op are letting us have a fundraiser barbecue just outside their main doors here in Winkler at the grocery store. And yeah, we're super excited to be there. I don't know if we've done one before. I know that quite often other organizations are there. So this is your chance to support us. Your money is going to a good cause right from the start. We've got Culture Days is coming up. So we're organizing, it looks like about 10 different events. They're all free to attend. So that's where this kind of helps out pay for some of the behind the scenes stuff.
1: And while we have you, Jared, how about we look ahead to back to school? What do you have on the go or planned for students once we get to fall?
2: Summer art camp is coming to a close this week. It's our last week of that. But we've got some new ideas for our younger kids after school program, calling it an after school club instead, and set up a little bit differently. Really, really excited for that, as well as our after school art classes, which are quite traditional for the older kids. 9 to 12, those are all starting up in the middle of next month as well. So look for some announcements on that very shortly.
1: So join Winkler Arts and Culture at Gardenland Co-op Food Store today from 11 a.m. to 1 p.m. It's a fundraising barbecue, the first the organization has hosted. 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
5: It's Wednesday, August 19th, and as you get started for the day, perhaps you need some motivation to check something off your list. Well, how about this quote from Amelia Earhart? The most effective way to do it is to do it. Good morning. I'm Chris Sumner. It's 7:30.
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7: Looking at a sunny day, slight chance of rain, working our way up to a high of 26 degrees.

0: I'm Alexander Peters. Hope you're doing well. Additional updates are coming to Lake Minnewasta before the end of the season. Building on the new entry gatehouse and kayak lunch, Mayor Nancy Pinner says work is starting soon at Collard Beach.
1: Starting in September long weekend, we're going to be refurbishing the boardwalk along the beach. And that's another investment in an area that is so enjoyed by both residents and visitors alike.
0: Penner made the comments for the latest episode of In the Mayor's Chair, which you can listen to now on Pembina Valley Online. And the Gardens on 10th are inviting everyone to lace up their dancing shoes Friday evening. Its community street dance runs from 5 to 8 p.m. with live music from the pylons, along with food from the Ice Cream Hut and Pizza Haven. Life Enrichment Coordinator Carissa Kiansky says the event is about bringing the community together.
2: So we wanted to organize something that would bring our tenants and families and the whole community together. So we thought music, dancing, and good food would be a wonderful way to connect people. We thought an outdoor event would be great because it's beautiful weather, mm-hmm. and it'd be a fun way to celebrate summer and create some great memories.
0: The event is open to the entire community and free to attend, with donations being accepted to cover event costs and future projects at the Gardens. And a precautionary boil water advisory takes effect for some Morden residents starting 9 a.m. today for several homes affected by scheduled water main work. City of Morden Director of Operations Tim Reimer says,
3: "This is not for the entire community. It is for a very small area. Areas in and around Mountain Street, Parkview Place, Birchwood Street, and a little bit on Gilmore Street as well."
0: The advisory will remain in place until water testing is completed and the Office of Drinking Water approves its removal. Get the full list of affected addresses on the Pembina Valley Online app and website. And the second annual Menzies Medical Center Board Charity Golf Tournament brought golfers and sponsors together on August 16th, raising more than $20,000 for the clinic. Executive Director Nicole Walski says the event was a success from start to finish.
4: The second annual did not disappoint. The weather was beautiful. The course was beautiful. Our sponsors were generous and the golfers were happy. I think the events couldn't have gone more perfectly. Everyone really enjoyed the time.
0: Walski says the tournament also featured plenty of friendly competition, with the Meridian team of Rob and Linda Reimer and Andy and Tammy Thiessen taking home the tournament win. If you want to stay on top of what's happening in your community, subscribe to the Daily News on Pembina Valley Online.
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0: Looking at a sunny day today. Slight chance of rain, working our way up to a high of 26 degrees, 27 with the humidex. Tonight, mainly cloudy, slight chance of showers, low of 14. Thursday, a mix of sun and cloud, chance of showers in the morning, a high of 24, humidex 29. Friday, a mix of sun and cloud, 40% chance of showers, high of 26. Currently in Carmen and Altona, it is 6 degrees, 7 degrees in Pilot Mound, and in Morden Winkler, it is 12 degrees. Winds are coming in from the south at 2 kilometers per hour with a relative humidity of 91%. Your real-time radar and local weather from CDK Electric are waiting for you on the Pembina Valley Online app.
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10: For the Canadian Cattle Association, the Environmental Stewardship Award, or TESA, celebrates the work being done by cattle producers and ranchers. 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Carla Hicks is the CCA's chair of the Environment Committee.
11: Since 1996, HESA has recognized producers who go above and beyond standard industry conservation practices and set positive examples. 2026 marks the 30th anniversary of this award. In Canada, sustainable beef means balancing people, animals, the environment, and a strong future for our industry.
10: Representing the prairies at the national competition are the Waltons out of Alberta, the Corcorans out of Saskatchewan, and the English family out of Manitoba. There's also representatives from Ontario, Quebec, and British Columbia. The national TESA winner will be announced tonight during the Canadian Beef Industry Conference banquet. For Golden West, I'm Glendalee Allen Vossler.
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15: We'll hear from Arya Sharma of Morden, who's a track and field star on the rise. We'll also check in with the American Association of Professional Baseball, the WNBA, and Major League Baseball. 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
15: Track and field star out of Morden, 15-year-old Arya Sharma, was part of a medley group that won a medal. He also was part of the group that set a new record. He says that that fact means a lot to him and the team.
17: That meant a lot, and it was, like, really unexpected. We were expected to get the record, but, like, a little bit. But the competition was so high level that we just really had to really lock in, and we just had to do it.
15: Sharma says that he hopes to continue his track and field in the next level, and he's working hard to be at his best. In American Association of Professional Baseball, the Winnipeg Goldeyes defeated Sioux Falls 9-6. In the WNBA, Indiana upended Toronto 101-95. And in Major League Baseball, the Toronto Blue Jays broke out the big bats and beat down Tampa 10-5. I'm Dave Anthony.
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24: Wednesday morning on CFAM Radio 950 means it's time for another edition of In the Mayor's Chair with Morden Mayor Nancy Penner. And good morning, Nancy. How are you today?
1: Good morning, Chris. I couldn't be better.
24: Well, we have a couple of things that we wanted to touch on. Specifically, I would suggest in the update sort of agenda, and that would be number one, you wanted to provide an update on construction on Fifth Street and on Mountain. So how about you share what the details are?
1: Sure. There's lots happening around Morden this summer, and we've seen the completion of the intersection improvements at Fifth and Wardrop near the Ecole Morden Middle School. And man, what a great upgrade that is for the area. And now work is underway at 5th and Gilmore, the other side of the school near the high school. So just warn people to please be cautious and watch for crews when they're traveling through that area. And then the water main work along Mountain is also nearing completion. And an important part of that upgrade with the water main is the installation of new hydrants. And that's providing improved access for fire protection along that area. And then around town, you may also notice a new slide in the Morden Park. And just one other little bit is we're looking forward to the installation of our new four new age-friendly community benches that will come up in the next little while. So keep your eye out for that. I won't give away the locations, but there are some welcome new benches around town that'll be installed. Just a reminder that you can check the city's interactive map at morden.ca for all the capital projects that are underway this year, and it'll keep you informed on the project, the contractor, the cost, and where it is in terms of completion. So it's just one way the city's keeping the public informed on what's happening.
24: Now, for folks that have been up to Lake Minnewasta in recent days, they may have noticed a number of things that are either nearing completion or are completed. And you had a few that you wanted to touch on.
1: There's some new improvements up at the lake. One is the new kayak launch that's been installed near the canoe launch. And that's making it much easier to get both you, if you're me, into the kayak safely into the water. So have a look at that. And of course, the new gatehouse is completed, making it so much easier for especially those people coming into the campground with campers. It's so much easier for them now just to pull over to the side with their trailers, stop, come into the gatehouse and register and do all the things they need rather than going to the old campground office. It's easier, so much easier. They don't have to turn around. And then starting in September long weekend, we're going to be refurbishing the boardwalk along the beach. And that's another investment in an area that is so enjoyed by both residents and visitors alike. So just some of the stuff happening up at the lake.
24: And of course, we have to remind folks, as if they need to be reminded, Nancy, we all know Morden Corn and Apple Festival is coming up, but it is going to be here before we know it.
1: I know, and it's just over a week away. And, you know, it's really one of the highlights of summer, the Corn and Apple Festival. And I know the Corn and Apple Festival Committee, the volunteers, our city staff is just gearing up for that. And many others have been working hard behind the scenes for, you know, months to get this festival ready. And soon our downtown will once again be filled with visitors, entertainment, food, music, and of course, plenty of corn and apple ciders. So lots happening in Morden. And it's just great to see all these projects and community events come together as we continue to not only invest in our city, but celebrate and enjoy our city.
24: Nancy Penner, she's the mayor, City of Morden, joining us this morning on CFAM Radio 950 for another episode of In the Mayor's Chair, which you can listen to at your leisure anytime in the story right now on the Pembina Valley online app.

0: Stephanie Rose and Luxury on Wednesday's morning show. I'm Chris Sumner. It is August 19th. Sunshine across southern Manitoba to start today. Clouds rolling in later on. Small chance of a late day shower. Heading toward highs of 26. Could feel like nearly 30 this afternoon once the humidity is factored in. And hello there, Eva Hyde.
1: Hey, hello, Chris.
0: Today is National Aviation Day, Eva. And earlier on the morning show, I shared a quote from a very famous aviator, Amelia Earhart.
1: Okay.
0: So I thought I would ask you some flight-ish related questions.
1: All right.
0: For Did You Know? We start with multiple choice.
1: Mm-hmm.
0: Amelia Earhart was born July 24th, 1897, in what town in the United States? Atchison, Kansas, Grand Island, Nebraska, or Aberdeen, South Dakota?
1: Can't be the last one.
0: Okay, we're going to throw South Dakota out. So we're down to Nebraska and Kansas.
1: I'm going to say Kansas.
0: You're right. Atchison, yeah. Kansas. She was born in the home of her maternal grandmother in town. Now, the longest scheduled nonstop commercial passenger flight in the world measures 15,349 kilometers in distance.
1: Mm-hmm.
0: It departs from JFK Airport in New York. Where does it land? Does it land in Japan, Singapore, or South Korea? They're all in that same area of the world. I did that on purpose. So Japan, Singapore, or South Korea?
1: I feel like saying South Korea.
0: You had a good shot. Either one, right?
1: Okay, I'm just going to go with that.
0: They're all in the general area. It is Singapore.
1: Okay.
0: It's operated by Singapore Airlines. And this last
1: How long does that flight last? You know?
0: 18 hours and 40 minutes.
1: Oh, my goodness. Can you imagine being cramped in those seats for 18 hours?
0: No. Now, one thing to note is it is a specialish plane that flies. It only holds 250 passengers, and it has mixed seatings with different like combinations, and it's got the night sleeping places.
1: Oh, that's good. So you might be able to lean back and not...
0: For a fee, of course.
1: Right. Yeah, of course. Of course.
0: Now, here's the trick question, Eva.
1: Okay.
0: All right. So the answer to this question has the word fly in it. This is a heavy-rimmed rotating wheel used to minimize variations in angular velocity and revolutions per minute, as in a machine subject to fluctuation in drive and load. What is it?
1: I don't know.
0: Is it a fly rod, a fly wheel, or a fly tire?
1: Well, I feel like it's got to be a fly wheel.
0: Yes, the answer actually in the question.
1: Yes.
0: You went 2 for 3 today.
1: Huh?
0: See, not bad.
1: That's not bad.
0: And now we know as we head toward 8.
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0: It's a gorgeous start to Wednesday, August 19th, and a beautiful day on the way for Southern Manitoba. Thank you for joining us on the morning show here, CFAM or Radio 950. Sunshine this morning, clouds rolling in this afternoon. Just a small chance of a late day shower, high 26 degrees. And a good morning to Melissa Weeb. Our latest show is your summer winner, and she won passes to Winkler Centennial Golf Course and a family pass to Splish Splash Water Park at Lake Minnewasta. Now, her photo tied into the theme of summer DIY projects and yard transformations, which is what Melissa did, turning a portion of her yard into a shade garden.
8: Well, I just love shade perennials. There's so many pretty shade perennials you can have, and I can't have them anywhere else on my yard because there's too much sun. But also, our sewer tank is right behind our house, and it's the most annoying thing to mow around. So now it's in the garden, and I don't have to mow around it, and it just makes mowing behind my house so much nicer, and it's going to be beautiful, so it's a win-win.
9: Yeah, I mean, it already is beautiful with what you've done so far, but let's talk about which shade perennials you went with. I think there, I see like a hosta in there.
8: Yeah, there are several hostas, and there is some astilbe, and Virginia and coral bells and lungwort, which is prettier than what it sounds like, and ferns and hydrangeas and leading heart.
9: So how did you like decide which ones or like find out which ones would grow in shade? Did you just Google it?
8: I have loved plants since I was a kid, and I had this book growing up about perennials, and I read that all the time. And so I just know a lot about perennials, and I just know which ones are good for shade.
9: Oh.
8: And so that's how I know.
9: Okay, so there's like that one big, it's like a disc or a circle. Is that like the sewer?
8: The kind of in the middle there somewhere? Yeah, that's the sewer tank lid that my husband made for our sewer tank.
9: Yeah. I like it because it kind of looks like a little paving stone. You could put like a gnome on there or something.
8: I was thinking next year I should put something on it for sure.
0: I like that idea. Congratulations, Melissa Weeb, winning prizes just for sending in a collage of photos of her shade garden. Show Us Your Summer continues. This week's theme is concert and festival highlights. So all those memories made with the family, that's what we want to see. Maybe it was spending time with the grandkids on the rides at Harvest Festival, dancing in front of the stage to Brothers Keep at Manitoba Sunflower Festival in Altona, or enjoying the parade at Carmen Country Fair. 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Show Us Your Summer, brought to you by Triple L Excavating, First Response Overhead Door Service, and Wes's Tire Shop. Alexander Peters almost ready to go with another CFAM News update in just a few moments at 8.
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0: Wednesday, August 19th, and on Made in Manitoba this weekend, it's the debut of the Winnipeg-based group Federal Lights. Now, the group is led by vocalist Jean-Guy Roy, who will join us for the conversation about the band's new album, Celebration of Failure, which has quite the story behind it. I'll share some of my conversation with Jean-Guy in 10 minutes. Right now, it's 8 o'clock.
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14: Sunny today with a slight chance of rain. I'm Alexander Peters, and whether you want to dance or just tap your feet, the Gardens on 10th wants you at its street dance on Friday in Altona. The event runs from 5 to 8 p.m. with the Pylons providing live music.
15: We're hoping we'll see quite a few tenants getting up and dancing.
16: Yeah.
15: Do you know what? I talked to some of our tenants, and lots of them said, oh yeah, we're excited to dance. Some of them said, well, we'll just tap our feet. That's our form of dancing, but we just hope everyone does anything they're comfortable with. If that's dancing or sitting and tapping their feet, that's great.
14: Food will also be available before the music kicks off at 6 p.m. with the entire menu under $7, and donations will support event costs, programs, and activities at the Gardens. And the Miami Horticulture Show is looking for more than seasoned green thumbs this week. Club President Lynn Sprott says anyone from Miami and beyond are welcome to enter what they've grown.
17: And that's what makes our show good.
18: We
17: just love having people come in with exhibits, and we have plants that we never even saw before. It's incredible. People are interested. People are excited about the flowers. You know, you drive by on the highway and you always look at people's yards, and it's just such an interest.
14: Flowers, vegetables, fruit, and photography are among the categories. Entries can be dropped off tonight or early tomorrow morning, with the show opening at 3 p.m. And two people from the municipality of Emerson Franklin and one person from the RM of Hanover are facing numerous charges in connection with two vehicle thefts and a theft in progress Saturday night in the RM of Dufferin. With more, here is Chris Sumner.
0: Pembina Valley RCMP responded to the rural property with the investigation, showing four suspects had visited it earlier in the day and then returned that evening in two vehicles, later confirmed stolen from Wattara, Saskatchewan. The 66-year-old male property owner was alerted by a motion camera and went to the scene, observing suspects transferring fuel from a portable container into one of the stolen vehicles. The property owner, who had a firearm, confronted the suspects, during which he fired shots toward the vehicles. Three suspects remained at the scene until officers arrived and took them into custody. Various items believed to have been stolen from the property were found in the back of the truck. A fourth suspect fled the scene in the other vehicle, which was located the next morning in a canola field a few kilometers away. Two of the suspects were remanded into custody while one was released on an undertaking. Meanwhile, the property owner was also arrested at the scene and faces two counts of careless use of a firearm, two counts of using a firearm in the commission of an offense, and two counts of discharging a firearm in a reckless manner. He was released on an undertaking. For Pembina Valley Online, I'm Chris Sumner.
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14: Looking at a sunny day today, slight chance of rain, working our way up to a high of 26 degrees, 27 with the humidex. Tonight, mainly cloudy, slight chance of showers, low of 14. Thursday, a mix of sun and cloud, chance of showers in the morning, a high of 24, humidex 29. Friday, a mix of sun and cloud, 40% chance of showers, high of 26. Currently in Carmen, it is 7 degrees, 8 degrees in Pilot Mound and Altona, and in Morden-Winkler, it is 12 degrees. Winds are coming in from the west and southwest at 9 kilometers per hour with a relative humidity of 93%. 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

0: Music from High Valley and Come On Down on Wednesday's morning show. It is August 19th. I'm Chris Sumner. Sunshine this morning, clouds rolling in this afternoon. Small chance of a late day shower across southern Manitoba as we work toward highs of 26 degrees, feeling like nearly 30 this afternoon. Well, on Main in Manitoba this weekend, the debut of the Winnipeg group Federal Lights, the group led by vocalist Jean-Guy Roy, who will join us for the conversation about the band's new album, Celebration of Failure. After becoming disillusioned with the music industry and frustrated at the gap between the vision Jean-Guy had for the band and the reality, he made the decision to try and erase it. Social media accounts gone, the digital footprint of years deleted online.
1: I was just kind of done with everybody else's input. It really just soured my whole relationship with music. And so we came off that album and I just kind of had a meltdown about the industry and about music in general. And I definitely just lost my passion for it. For some reason, I just thought, I'm just going to delete it all. And I mean, there was stuff I couldn't delete, stuff that was in control of our label. I couldn't get rid of it all. And I don't think, nor would I. I think the music was made, the music's out there, just leave it out there. But our presence online and that whole social media game and everything, I was just done. I wanted to get rid of it all. And at the time, it wasn't a hard decision at all. Actually, you ask, how did I have the fortitude to do it? But it was, in that moment, absolute relief.
0: Jean-Guy Roy joins us for Made in Manitoba Saturday afternoon to talk about Federal Lights' new album, Celebration of Failure. A look at the back half of the work week forecast, as well as a peek into the weekend on the way in 10 minutes. Music also coming up from Allie Milner and Johnny Cooper.
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0: Good morning. I'm Eva Hyde. That was Allie Milner, Day by Day. Well, it is a Wednesday, which means we are officially halfway through the week. But I'm calling it Friday because tomorrow I'll be headed to a cabin in Menaki. And that has me thinking about one of the great cabin questions. What do you bring? This cabin, it has a deck right over the water, so we spend a lot of time out there. And I'm thinking this might be prime time for some games. I'm not a big adrenaline game person. I'm not super competitive, so probably not going to find me getting all worked up over Dutch Blitz. But give me a nice relaxed game of Scrabble and I'm in. But you know, then the guys, eventually they start looking up words that I've never heard of, but somehow the dictionary says that they're real. I don't know. If nobody has ever actually used that word in a sentence, I don't know if it should count, but that's kind of how our Scrabble games end up going. The fishing rods will be coming along and the bicycles. We'll see if we can find some trails. That's kind of what I like about a cabin weekend is you don't need a big plan. Just be outside, sit on the deck by the water, play a game or two, and hang out with the family. So pretty good weekend ahead. And speaking of getting outside, we have got a pretty comfortable August forecast this week. I'll have the details coming up.
1: It is spiritual warfare. 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He alone fully comprehends the pain of each precious soul we serve in His name. At Union Gospel Mission, we covet your prayers. 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
5: 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Well, we are definitely in the midst of the, in my opinion, best part of the farmers market season. 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And then in New Bergtal, this is the first season that they're holding one, a New Bergtal Farmers Market. 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All right, let's have a look at the forecast for today. Sunshine this morning, cloud rolling in this afternoon with a small chance of a late day shower, high 26. Mainly cloudy tonight, small chance of showers and a low of 14. Small chance of a morning shower, otherwise a mix of sun and cloud Thursday, high 24. Friday, sun and cloud, 40% chance of showers, 26. Saturday, sunny and 25. 15 this hour in Winkler and Morden, 13 degrees in Winnipeg, 12 Altona and Gretna, 11 in Carmen, Pilot Mound 10. Wind from the south-southeast at 4 and the relative humidity is 86%. From sunshine to thunderstorm, know what's coming with the CDK Electric forecast on the Pembina Valley online app.
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9: Track and field star Adam Morden, 15-year-old Arya Sharma, was part of a medley group that won a medal. He also was part of the group that set a new record. He says that that fact means a lot to him and the team.
10: That meant a lot, and it was like really unexpected. We were expected to get the record by like a little bit, but the competition was so high level that we just really had to really lock in, and we just had to do it.
9: Sharma says that he hopes to continue his track and field in the next level, and he's working hard to be at his best. In American Association of Professional Baseball, the Winnipeg Goldeyes defeated Sioux Falls 9-6. In the WNBA, Indiana upended Toronto 101-95. And in Major League Baseball, the Toronto Blue Jays broke out the big bats and beat down Tampa 10-5. I'm Dave Anthony.
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2: It's Wednesday, August 19th, and our special guest on the morning show today is author Aaliyah Taves, who published her first book after struggling to find a children's story that addressed late-term loss. The book is called Your Heart Will Grow and was written in memory of her stillborn son, Alex, to help her daughter understand her brother remains part of their family. We'll continue the conversation with Aaliyah in 10 minutes. Right now, 8:30.
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4: Good morning, I'm Alexander Peters. Hope you're doing well. If you've noticed the parking looks different in downtown Altona, that's because the town has officially switched to angled parking along sections of 2nd Street Northeast and 3rd Avenue Northeast. Candace Dirksen has the details.
5: The town of Altona says the change was made to improve visibility and create a safer, more predictable flow of traffic for drivers, pedestrians, and cyclists. In an earlier interview, Mayor Harv Schrader explained that angled parking helps reduce vehicle movements across traffic lanes, improves sight lines, and supports calmer traffic throughout the downtown. The conversion has reduced the number of parking stalls in that area from 87 spaces to 42. Town officials acknowledge some motorists may have to drive around the block to find a spot, but say the overall goal is to improve safety and traffic flow for everyone using the downtown core. For Pembina Valley Online, I'm Candace Dirksen.
4: The next time you're at Morden's Lake, Minnewasta, and Colert Beach, you'll most likely notice a couple of recently completed projects. Mayor Nancy Penner.
6: One is the new kayak launch that's been installed near the canoe launch, and that's making it much easier to get both you, if you're me, into the kayak safely into the water. So have a look at that.
4: Also recently finished is the new gatehouse at the lake entry, which now also acts as the camping registration point, and soon to come will be a refurbished

0: bleaching of the boardwalk along the beach. That's expected to start September long weekend. And two people from the municipality of Emerson Franklin and one person from the RM of Hanover are facing numerous charges in connection with two vehicle thefts and a theft in progress Saturday night in the RM of Dufferin. With more, here's Chris Sumner.
1: Pemina Valley RCMP responded to the rural property with the investigation, showing four suspects had visited it earlier in the day and then returned that evening in two vehicles later confirmed stolen from Watrous, Saskatchewan. The 66-year-old male property owner was alerted by a motion camera and went to the scene, observing suspects transferring fuel from a portable container into one of the stolen vehicles. The property owner, who had a firearm, confronted the suspects, during which he fired shots toward the vehicles. Three suspects remained at the scene until officers arrived and took them into custody. Various items believed to have been stolen from the property were found in the back of the truck. A fourth suspect fled the scene in the other vehicle, which was located the next morning in a canola field a few kilometers away. Two of the suspects were remanded into custody while one was released on an undertaking. Meanwhile, the property owner was also arrested at the scene and faces two counts of careless use of a firearm, two counts of using a firearm in the commission of an offense, and two counts of discharging a firearm in a reckless manner. He was released on an undertaking. For Pemina Valley Online, I'm Chris Sumner.
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0: Looking at a sunny day today, slight chance of rain, working our way up to a high of 26 degrees, 27 with the humidex. Tonight, mainly cloudy, slight chance of showers, low of 14. Thursday, a mix of sun and cloud, chance of showers in the morning, a high of 24, humidex 29. Friday, a mix of sun and cloud, 40% chance of showers, high of 26. Currently in Carmen, it is 7 degrees, 8 degrees in Pilot Mount and Deltona, and in Morden-Winkler, it is 12 degrees. Winds are coming in from the west and southwest at 9 kilometers per hour with a relative humidity of 93%. Your real-time radar and local weather from CDK Electric are waiting for you on the Pemina Valley online app.
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0: Brandon Heath and Love Never Fails on Wednesday's morning show. It's August 19th. We're looking at a sunny start to the day. Clouds rolling in later on. Small chance of a late day shower. High 26, could feel like nearly 30 this afternoon. Author Aliyah Taves joining us today as our special guest on the morning show after publishing her first book, after struggling to find a children's story that addressed late-term loss. Now, the book, Still Your Heart Will Grow, was written in memory of her stillborn son, Alex, to help her daughter understand her brother remains part of their family. Jamie Giesbrecht spoke with Aliyah in studio. We pick up the conversation regarding the illustrations of the book.
1: Yeah, so my friend Grace Keeling did all the illustrations. She did, such an amazing job of adding layers and dimensions to the story.
2: So in this book, Alex, your son, is represented as a fox.
1: Yeah.
2: Where did that idea come from?
1: Yeah, so that's another way that my pregnancy keeps, you know, coming forward with us. That was just like a theme that kind of came up during our pregnancy, was that kind of like fox or like woodland theme based on like gifts people were giving us while I was pregnant. Baby shower that we had for him, like just things, little things like that. So yeah, that's a way that I remember him. And so yeah, in the book, that's how he's depicted.
2: Right. And there's even an analogy in the book of saying like kind of how he slipped away like a fox. Can you describe that?
1: Sure. Yeah. So it gives the way that, like a fox is moves is like not, we're not always like seeing them. They're very
2: elusive.
1: Yeah, that's a great word. So yeah, I felt like I connected with that part of him where he's here and he's present with us. And then he was gone like quicker than we would have wanted or anticipated.
2: What makes you the most nervous about having this book out there?
1: It's just a very personal experience, right? And so I was just wanting to be protective of my son and protective of my family. I know like when I am able to share it, I know there's lots of families who connect with that and feel like hopefully less alone.
2: Yes. And the nice thing is it's going to help families be able to carry forward the memory of the child that they lost.
1: Yeah, right. When we're able to talk about things more openly, it takes some of the scary out of it.
2: Yeah.
1: For kids, like, sometimes with death and grief, we avoid talking about it to protect them, but often trying to have that simple, straightforward conversation like helps kids grapple with it and wrap their mind around it better.
0: The book is titled Still Your Heart Will Grow, written by first-time author Aliyah Taves. Beyond its role in her family, the book was quickly noticed after its publication. It recently received an honorable mention at the Purple Dragonfly Book Awards in the categories of Family Matters and Spirituality, Religious. Now, the book is available through your favorite major bookseller. Time now for temperatures across Canada. We begin on the West Coast, 13 in Victoria, 15 in Vancouver, 11 this morning in Prince George, 15 in Edmonton, Saskatoon, and Regina, Calgary, 14 degrees, 10 mainly sunny in Winnipeg, 9 in Thunder Bay, 19 in Toronto, 18 in Ottawa, 20 in Montreal and Fredericton, 16 in Quebec City, 21 with showers in Halifax and Charlottetown, partly cloudy and 14 in St. John's. In Canada's North, Whitehorse 8, 15 in Yellowknife, partly cloudy, and 6 in Iqaluit. That's a look at temperatures across Canada, your forecast for the last half of the weekend, a look into the weekend coming up.
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0: Generally speaking, sunny and seasonal for the remainder of the week. Sunshine this morning, clouds rolling in this afternoon. Small chance of a late day shower, high 26. Mainly cloudy tonight. Small chance of showers, low 14. Thursday, small chance of morning showers, otherwise a mix of sun and cloud tomorrow, high 24. Friday, sun and cloud, 40% chance of showers, 26. Saturday, sunny 25, sunny and 27. Sunday, 26 degrees. Our average daytime high for this point in August. 15 this hour in Winkler and Morden, Winnipeg 13, Altona and Gretna 12, 11 in Carmen, Pilot Mound 10. Wind light from the south-southeast and the relative humidity 86%. Before work or hitting the road this weekend for summer vacation, check the CDK Electric forecast on the Pembina Valley online app.
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0: Wednesday, August 19th, and as I look at the page for August 19th in the anniversary album, no official couples to recognize, but we know there are those that chose this day to be their most special one. So a song ready to go, Chris Buck Band featuring Kira Isabella, That's When You Know.

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3: 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Hi, I'm Pete Smith. Listen to these words from Luke 18, verse 1. Men ought always to pray and not to faint. A little boy was asked if he prayed every day. Nope, was his quick reply. Some days I don't need nothing. How often we're like this boy and use prayer as a fire extinguisher, only in the case of emergencies. The Lord reminds us, as does Paul, that prayer ought to be our daily exercise and we should never lose heart. God always answers prayer, however, not always according to our time schedule or our wishes. As our wise Heavenly Father, He knows what is best for us. Sweet hour of prayer, sweet hour of prayer, that calls me from a world of care, and bids me at my Father's throne make all my wants and wishes known. 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
4: You hear the Booth Brothers quite regularly Saturday nights during Heart of the South. 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I've never been out of his care.

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1: Hey, everybody. Linda Randall here. Super excited about coming back to Winnipeg, Manitoba, Friday, September the 18th. I'm going to bring some friends with me, and you don't want to miss it. It's going to be an incredible evening of worship and praise and thanksgiving. I've got Chris Blue coming, one of the Gaither homecoming artists, and Laura Bertan of Romania's Got Talent. You're not going to want to miss it. It's going to be at the Calvary Temple Church in Winnipeg, Manitoba, and we cannot wait to see you there. For tickets, go to lindarandall.com.
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6: Looking at a sunny day today, a slight chance of rain working our way up to a high of 26 degrees. I'm Alexander Peters. Hope you're doing well. The Gardens on 10th is inviting the Altona community to join its tenants for an evening of music, food, and dancing on Friday. The street dance runs from 5 to 8 p.m. at 235 5th Street Northeast, with the Pylons performing live from 6 to 8. Life Enrichment Coordinator Carissa Kiansky says the event is about bringing tenants, families, and the community together.
7: We think it'll be a wonderful event for family and friends. 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
6: Food and ice cream will also be available, with every menu item costing $7 or less. Gardeners from across the Pembina Valley are invited to show off what they've grown at the Miami Horticulture Show on Thursday. 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Club President Lynn Sprott says you don't need to be a member to participate.
8: Oh, we like to see the glads come. We have a nice exhibit of glads. And, you know, you've got your zinnias, you've got your hydrangeas, you've got your marigolds, you've got your lilies, you've got just any cut flowers.
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6: The Miami Horticulture Show takes place at the Miami Community Center, and entries are accepted Wednesday evening or Thursday from 8 to 8:45 a.m. The show opens to the public at 3. And a precautionary boil water advisory will be in effect for a small number of Morden homes starting this morning. The advisory begins at 9 a.m. while city crews complete a new water main connection on Mountain Street. Director of Operations Tim Reimer.
10: Anytime there's a depressurization in the system, then we are obligated to perform what is called a boil water advisory, simply for maintenance reasons that this is being done. And anytime it's, of course, depressurized, there is always a health risk compromising the safety of the water supply.
6: Affected residents in the Mountain Street, Parkview Place, Birchwood Drive, and Gilmore Street areas should boil water for at least 1 minute before drinking it or using it to prepare food. Find these stories and more on Pembina Valley Online and in the daily news delivered to your inbox when you subscribe.
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6: Looking at a sunny day today. Slight chance of rain, working our way up to a high of 26 degrees, 27 with the humidex. Tonight, mainly cloudy, slight chance of showers, low of 14. Thursday, a mix of sun and cloud, chance of showers in the morning, a high of 24, humidex 29. Friday, a mix of sun and cloud, 40% chance of showers, high of 26. Currently in Carmen, it is 7 degrees, 8 degrees in Pilot Mount and Deltona, and in Morden Winkler, it is 12 degrees. Winds are coming in from the west and southwest at 9 kilometers per hour with a relative humidity of 93%. Your real-time radar and local weather from CDK Electric are waiting for you on the Pembina Valley online app.
12: It's Wednesday, August 19th. Time for this morning's funeral announcements. Reverend Jacob H. Weeb, 75 of Winkler, passed away Saturday, August 16th at Boundary Trails Health Center. He is survived by his wife, Nettie, four daughters, and three sons. The funeral service for Reverend Jacob H. Weeb will be held Friday, 2 p.m. at Rhineland Mennonite Church, Winkler, with burial at the church cemetery, Schanzenfeld. Viewing will be at Weeb Funeral Home, Winkler, tomorrow from 1 to 6 p.m. and at the church prior to the service. Donations may be made to Faith Mission. 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A. L. Abe Friesen, 97 of Winkler, passed away Monday, August 17th at Tabor Home. He is survived by three daughters and their families. He was predeceased by his wife Margaret, his second wife Helen, one son, and one son-in-law. A memorial service for A. L. Abe Friesen will be held Saturday, 2 p.m. at Winkler Burktaller Mennonite Church, with burial prior to the service at Westridge Memorial Gardens. Viewing will be at Weeb Funeral Home, Winkler, Friday from 1 to 8 p.m. Donations may be made to Canadian Food Grains Bank. 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

0: Victor McQuaid, God leads his dear children along. Good morning. I'm Chris Sumner. It's August 19th. And as we look at the forecast, essentially from today through the weekend, really not too much to highlight. We do have a minor disturbance moving through later today and tonight, which could kick off a shower or perhaps a thunderstorm. But after that, surface high pressure will be the dominating weather feature across the prairies from at least Friday through the weekend, perhaps into early next week. Along with that, we are expecting to see some upper level ridging that will allow temperatures to creep slightly above average for this time of year. So what does that all mean? Lots of sunshine, little cloud cover, and hardly a chance of a drop of rain through now into the weekend. Highs, once we get to the weekend and beyond, anywhere between 25 and potentially 30 degrees. Forecast details for your neck of the woods coming up.
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0: Generally speaking, sunny and seasonal for the remainder of the week. Sunshine this morning, clouds rolling in this afternoon, small chance of a late day shower, high 26. Mainly cloudy tonight, small chance of showers, low 14. Thursday, small chance of morning showers, otherwise a mix of sun and cloud tomorrow, high 24. Friday, sun and cloud, 40% chance of showers, 26. Saturday, sunny 25, sunny and 27. Sunday, 26 degrees, our average daytime high for this point in August. 15 this hour in Winkler and Morden, Winnipeg 13, Altona and Gretna 12, 11 in Carmen, Pilot Mound 10. Wind light from the south-southeast and the relative humidity 86%. Before work or hitting the road this weekend for summer vacation, check the CDK Electric forecast on the Pembina Valley online app.

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4: On a gorgeous Wednesday morning, we're wrapping up today's morning show with Back to the Bible Canada and Dr. John Neufeld in just a moment or two here. I did want to give you the heads up. Tomorrow, A&W hosting its annual Burgers to Beat MS fundraiser at participating locations across southern Manitoba and the country. 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
8: Hi, this is Ben Lowell, and welcome to Back to the Bible Canada with Dr. John Neufeld. Well, today we continue our series, Amazing Promises to Dysfunctional People. So let's turn in our Bibles to Genesis chapter 31, verses 17 to 55, with a message entitled, Why We Fear God. 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
9: I'm reading Genesis 31, verses 17 to 42. Hear now, this is the word of God. So Jacob arose and set his sons and his wives on camels. He drove away all his livestock, all his property that he had gained, the livestock in his possession that he had acquired in Paddan Aram, to go to the land of Canaan to his father Isaac. Laban had gone to shear his sheep, and Rachel stole her father's household gods. And Jacob tricked Laban the Aramean by not telling him that he intended to flee. He fled with all he had and rose and crossed the Euphrates and set his face toward the hill country of Gilead. When it was told Laban on the third day that Jacob had fled, he took his kinsmen with him and pursued him for 7 days and followed close after him into the hill country of Gilead. And God came to Laban the Aramean in a dream by night and said to him, "Be careful not to say anything to Jacob, either good or bad." And Laban overtook Jacob. Now Jacob had pitched his tent in the hill country, and Laban with his kinsmen pitched

0: It's Wednesday, August 19th, and our friends with Winkler Arts and Culture would love to see you at their very first fundraising barbecue happening today at Gardenland Co-op Food Store in downtown Winkler. I'll tell you more in 15 minutes. Right now, 10 o'clock.
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2: Good morning, I'm Alexander Peters. Manitoba RCMP are searching for a suspect after several items were stolen last week, including an all-terrain vehicle from a cottage located near Highway 440 in the municipality of Louise. The theft was reported August 11th and was caught on surveillance video from the property. It showed an unknown male had walked onto the property at approximately 2:30 p.m. that day while covering his face and holding power tools. A locked shipping container was opened with a grinder with several items taken, including a 1982 Honda ATC-200 all-terrain vehicle, a Honda EU-2000i generator, and a steel FS-90 trimmer. One of two spy point trail cameras at the location was also taken. The suspect is described as bald, wearing construction boots, blue shorts, and a blue-gray Under Armour shirt. You can see a photo in the story on Pembina Valley online app. Anyone with information regarding the incident, including the suspect's identity, is asked to contact Manitou RCMP. The new gatehouse at the entry of Morden's Lake Minnewasta is now completed. Mayor Nancy Penner says this will make for a much easier registration process for campers.
3: Especially those people coming into the campground with campers, it's so much easier for them now just to pull over to the side with their trailers, stop, come into the gatehouse and register and do all the things they need rather than going to the old campground office. It's easier, so much easier. They don't have to turn around.
2: Penner made the comments for In the Mayor's Chair, which you can listen to now on the Pembina Valley online app. If you've noticed, the parking looks different in downtown Altona. That's because the town has officially switched to angled parking along sections of 2nd Street Northeast and 3rd Avenue Northeast. Candace Dirksen has the details.
4: The town of Altona says the change was made to improve visibility and create a safer, more predictable flow of traffic for drivers, pedestrians, and cyclists. In an earlier interview, Mayor Harv Schrader explained that angled parking helps reduce vehicle movements across traffic lanes, improves sight lines, and supports calmer traffic throughout the downtown. The conversion has reduced the number of parking stalls in that area from 87 spaces to 42. Town officials acknowledge some motorists may have to drive around the block to find a spot, but say the overall goal is to improve safety and traffic flow for everyone using the downtown core. For Pembina Valley Online, I'm Candace Dirksen.
2: There's a lot happening in our community, and you won't miss anything when you subscribe to the daily newsletter on Pembina Valley Online.
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2: Looking at a sunny day today, slight chance of rain, working our way up to a high of 26 degrees, 27 with the humidex. Tonight, mainly cloudy, slight chance of showers, low of 14. Thursday, a mix of sun and cloud, chance of showers in the morning, a high of 24, humidex 29. Friday, a mix of sun and cloud, 40% chance of showers, high of 26. Currently in Pilar Mound, it is 14 degrees, 16 degrees in Carmen and Altona, and in Morden Winkler, it is 19 degrees. Winds are coming in from the south at 5 kilometers per hour with a relative humidity of 67%. Your real-time radar and local weather from CDK Electric are waiting for you on the Pembina Valley online app.
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12: Taking a look at the markets, canola, November, 820.20, up 14.30. January, 828.50, up 13.60. Spring wheat, Minneapolis, September, $6.86. Hard red winter wheat, September, $262. Wheat, September, $678.25, up 1375. Corn, September, $468.25, up $5. Oats, September, $332.25, up 75 cents. Soybeans, September, $1214.25, up $13.50. Soybean meal, September, $314, up $1. Soybean oil, September, 70.48, up 79 cents. Feeder cattle, August, 338.67. Live cattle, August, 225.27. Lean hogs, August, 81.12. The Canadian dollar is 72 cents. And crude oil, West Texas Intermediate, 84.88. For Golden West, I'm Glendalee Allen Vossler.

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1: Meghan Trainor, Close Your Eyes. Before that, Michael Bublé and Hold On. This is CFAM Radio 950. Sunny this morning, clouds rolling in this afternoon. Small chance of a late day shower. High 26 degrees. Our friends at Winkler Arts and Culture hosting a barbecue lunch today beginning at 11 a.m. Gardenland Co-op Food Store in downtown. Executive Director Jared Hildebrand dropped by the morning show with the details.
2: Yeah, our good friends at Co-op are letting us have a fundraiser barbecue just outside their main doors here in Winkler at the grocery store. And yeah, we're super excited to be there. I don't know if we've done one before. I know that quite often other organizations are there. 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We've got Culture Days is coming up. So we're organizing, it looks like about 10 different events. They're all free to attend. So that's where this kind of helps out pay for some of the behind-the-scenes stuff.
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7: Looking at a sunny day today, slight chance of rain, working our way up to a high of 26 degrees, 27 with the humidex. Tonight, mainly cloudy, slight chance of showers, low of 14. Thursday, a mix of sun and cloud, chance of showers in the morning, a high of 24, humidex 29. Friday, a mix of sun and cloud, 40% chance of showers, high of 26. Currently in Pilar Mound, it is 14 degrees, 16 degrees in Carmen and Deltona, and in Morden Winkler, it is 19 degrees. Winds are coming in from the south at 5 kilometers per hour with a relative humidity of 67%. Your real-time radar and local weather from CDK Electric are waiting for you on the Pembina Valley online app.

0: Relatively light agenda last night outside of getting some groceries. I found myself looking at my truck in the garage and determining it was long past time for it to be washed. It wasn't mud caked, but it had been a while since I visited the car wash, so the usual summer dust and grime was dulling its appearance, so off I went. Chose the automatic option last night. 7 minutes later, my 2017 ruby red pickup almost shining as brightly as the day I bought it. Now, I do really enjoy the look of it when it's spotless. For me, it's like having a new truck in the garage every time I wash it, minus the scratches and paint chips from nearly a decade of owning it, which I noticed there were two more pretty good white-colored scuff marks on the passenger side doors from what appears to be someone opening their car door a little too aggressively. Oh, well, not much I can do about that now. They're relatively small. I hadn't even noticed them until the truck was cleaned. Now, the other reason I chose last night to go through the car wash, little chance of rain in the forecast in the coming days, meaning my clean truck will stay that way for a while, which I always factor in when choosing a day to go. We'll take a look at the forecast in about 10 minutes.
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2: 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Then there's every year is different, every kid is different, and I just wanted to know how people worked.
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6: Looking at a sunny day today, slight chance of rain, working our way up to a high of 26 degrees, 27 with the humidex. Tonight, mainly cloudy, slight chance of showers, low of 14. Thursday, a mix of sun and cloud, chance of showers in the morning, a high of 24, humidex 29. Friday, a mix of sun and cloud, 40% chance of showers, high of 26. Currently in Pilar Mound, it is 14 degrees, 16 degrees in Carmen and Deltona, and in Morden Winkler, it is 19 degrees. Winds are coming in from the south at 5 kilometers per hour with a relative humidity of 67%. Your real-time radar and local weather from CDK Electric are waiting for you on the Pembina Valley Online app.

0: Scotty McCreery, this is it. Before that, Pass Me to Manitoba guest, the Jansen Boys, Only If You Knew. Well, first-time author Aaliyah Taves was our special guest on the morning show today. She has released her first book after struggling to find a children's story that addressed a late-term loss. The book is titled Still Your Heart Will Grow.
1: My son Alex was stillborn at 39 weeks. It wasn't something we were anticipating. We weren't anticipating that there were risks. And then 1 year later, I gave birth to my daughter. And I started to look for books that would help me talk to her about my son, Alex, because he's a part of our life. We remember his birthday and we want her to know about her brother. And I struggled to find something that included a later term loss, which kind of, led me to write this book.
0: Now, the book is available on your favorite online retailer, again, written by Aaliyah Taves. Today's birthday book, coming up.
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0: Birthday book time on this Wednesday morning. It is August 9th. One official wish to share. Happy birthday to Win Daw. To all of you also celebrating today, happy birthday.

0: Il Volo, Smile. Before that, Marie McLaughlin and Pick Yourself Up. Good morning. This is CFAM Radio 950. Sunshine this morning, cloud cover this afternoon. Small chance of a late day shower, high 26 degrees. Special good morning to Melissa Weeb. Our latest Show Us Your Summer winner. She won passes to Winkler Centennial Golf Course and a family pass to Splish Splash Water Park at Lake Minnewasta. Her photo tied to the theme of summer DIY projects and yard transformations, which is what Melissa did, turning a portion of her yard into a shade garden.
1: Well, I just love shade perennials. There's so many pretty shade perennials you can have, and I can't have them anywhere else on my yard because there's too much sun. But also, our sewer tank is right behind our house, and it's the most annoying thing to mow around. So now it's in the garden, and I don't have to mow around it, and it just makes mowing behind my house so much nicer, and it's going to be beautiful. So it's a win-win.
2: Yeah. I mean, it already is beautiful with what you've done so far, but let's talk about which shade perennials you went with. I think there, I see like a hosta in there.
1: Yeah, there are several hostas, and there is some astilbe and bergenia and coral bells and lungwort, which is prettier than what it sounds like. And ferns and hydrangeas.
0: Well, the bleeding hearts. I forgot about that. Congratulations, Melissa Weeb, winning prizes just for sending in a collage of photos of her shade garden. Show Us Your Summer continues this week. 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Show Us Your Summer brought to you by Triple L Excavating, First Response Overhead Door Service, and Wes's Tire Shop.
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13: Looking at a sunny day today. Slight chance of rain, working our way up to a high of 26 degrees, 27 with the humidex. Tonight, mainly cloudy, slight chance of showers, low of 14. Thursday, a mix of sun and cloud, chance of showers in the morning, a high of 24, humidex 29. Friday, a mix of sun and cloud, 40% chance of showers, high of 26. Currently in Pilot Mound, it is 18 degrees and 19 degrees in Altona. In Carmen, it is 20 degrees. And in Morton Winkler, it is 22 degrees. Winds are coming in from the south and southwest at 6 kilometers per hour with a relative humidity of 57%. Your real-time radar and local weather from CDK Electric are waiting for you on the Pembina Valley online app.
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0: was in control of our label. I couldn't get rid of it all. And I don't think, nor would I. I think the music was made, the music's out there, just leave it out there. But our presence online and that whole social media game and everything, I was just done. I wanted to get rid of it all. And at the time, it wasn't a hard decision at all. Actually, you ask, how did I have the fortitude to do it? But it was, in that moment, absolute relief.
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6: Looking at a sunny day today, slight chance of rain, working our way up to a high of 26 degrees, 27 with the humidex. Tonight, mainly cloudy, slight chance of showers, low of 14. Thursday, a mix of sun and cloud, chance of showers in the morning, a high of 24, humidex 29. Friday, a mix of sun and cloud, 40% chance of showers, high of 26. Currently in Pilot Mound, it is 18 degrees and 19 degrees in Altona. In Carmen, it is 20 degrees. And in Morton Winkler, it is 22 degrees. Winds are coming in from the south and southwest at 6 kilometers per hour with a relative humidity of 57%. Your real-time radar and local weather from CDK Electric are waiting for you on the Pembina Valley online app.
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0: Jill Andrews and Josh Turner, The Blues Have Blown Away. Drew and Ellie Holcomb before that, Maybe You Will. L. Ray and Jay, This Is Us, and music from the Giesbrecht family as well. Love Found Me. So have you been keeping an eye on what the Toronto Blue Jays have been doing over the last few weeks? What seemed pretty unlikely now looking more than just a possibility. The Jays, who had a pretty lackluster, I'll say it, maybe even borderline terrible first half of the season, they've turned something on since the All-Star break, particularly after the trade deadline a few weeks back. Now just a half game back of the Texas Rangers for the third and final wild card spot in the American League. They've won 7 of their last 10. They've jumped several teams in the wild card race, now making it more likely they can compete for that third spot. But it's been fun seeing the team turn things around in a disappointing season. What I've really enjoyed, though, when watching the games is the team appears to be having fun again. Smiles and laughing on the field, high fives and good vibes seemingly back. Now, during last night's win over the Tampa Bay Rays, Jays rookie Kazuma Okamoto set a team record with his 25th home run of the season. It's a new rookie home run record for the club. The homer in the fifth inning broke Eric Hinsky's team record. Remember that name? That was set back in 2002, the same year he also won American League Rookie of the Year. The Jays have 2 more games in Tampa and then a weekend set in New York against the Yankees. Will the dream continue? I'm hoping so. Manitoba Farm Journal, coming up in about 15 minutes.
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6: Looking at a sunny day today, slight chance of rain, working our way up to a high of 26 degrees, 27 with the humidex. Tonight, mainly cloudy, slight chance of showers, low of 14. Thursday, a mix of sun and cloud, chance of showers in the morning, a high of 24, humidex 29. Friday, a mix of sun and cloud, 40% chance of showers, high of 26. Currently in Pilot Mound, it is 18 degrees and 19 degrees in Altona. In Carmen, it is 20 degrees. And in Morton Winkler, it is 22 degrees. Winds are coming in from the south and southwest at 6 kilometers per hour with a relative humidity of 57%. Your real-time radar and local weather from CDK Electric are waiting for you on the Pembina Valley online app.
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0: This is the Manitoba Farm Journal with agricultural news and market information from across the province and country. Today's show begins after the latest in local news. 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
1: I'm Candace Dirksen. Manitou RCMP are searching for a suspect after several items were stolen last week, including an all-terrain vehicle from a cottage located near Highway 440 in the municipality of Louise. The theft was reported August 11th and was caught on surveillance video from the property. It showed an unknown man walked onto the property at about 2:30 in the afternoon that day while covering his face and holding power tools. A locked shipping container door was opened with a grinder, with several items taken, including a 1982 Honda ATC 200 all-terrain vehicle, a Honda EU2000i generator, and a steel FS-90 trimmer. One of two Spy Point trail cameras at the location were also taken. The suspect is described as bald, wearing construction boots, blue shorts, and a blue-gray Under Armour shirt. You can see a photo of him in the story at Pembina Valley Online. Anyone with information regarding the incident, including the suspect's identity, is asked to contact Manitou RCMP. A precautionary boil water advisory will be in effect for a small number of Morden homes starting today. The advisory began at 9 a.m. while city crews complete a new water main connection on Mountain Street. Director of Operations Tim Reimer says any time the water system is depressurized, a boil water advisory is required to protect public health.
2: Anytime there's a depressurization in the system, then we are obligated to perform what is called a boil water advisory, simply for maintenance reasons that this is being done. And anytime it's, of course, depressurized, there is always a health risk compromising the safety of the water supply.
1: Affected residents should boil water for at least 1 minute before drinking it or using it to prepare food. The advisory only applies to select homes in the Mountain Street, Parkview Place, Birchwood Drive, and Gilmore Street areas. And the Gardens on 10th is inviting the Altona community to join its tenants for an evening of music, food, and dancing on Friday. The street dance runs from 5 to 8 at 235 5th Street Northeast, with the Pylons performing live from 6 to 8. Life Enrichment Coordinator Carissa Kiansky says the event is about bringing tenants, families, and the community together.
3: 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It'll be a wonderful evening for people to enjoy live music, delicious food, and great time with friends, families, and neighbors. 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We want to welcome everyone. We want people that are new, that don't know about the gardens, we want them to come and visit and see what it's all about.
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1: Increasing cloudiness today with a small chance of showers late this afternoon and a high of 26 degrees, a UV index of 6 or high. Tonight, mainly cloudy, small chance of showers, and a low of 14. A mix of sun and cloud Thursday with a chance of showers in the morning and a high of 24. Friday, mix of sun and cloud, chance of showers, and a high of 26. Sunshine returning Saturday with a high of 25, and Sunday sunny, a high of 27. Currently across the region, it's 23 degrees. Slight breeze out of the south-southwest and relative humidity at 42%. Manitoba skies change quickly. 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
9: 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There are no shortages of factors that increase commodity price volatility, from the continuing war between Ukraine and Russia, conflict in the Middle East between the U.S. and Iran, trade and tariff uncertainty, and of course, weather. So it should be no surprise that a recent Purdue University CME Group Ag Economy Barometer survey showed commodity marketing as the most crucial risk management issue, with 49% of grain farmers and 34% of livestock producers wanting to learn more about it. On a similar note, on average, about 30% of both grain and livestock producers said commodity prices were the biggest challenge to success over the next 5 to 10 years. Commodity revenue management is a top-line, 100-cent-dollar line item, so fine-tuning your marketing can really help improve your bottom line. 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
13: Taking a look at your market, starting with canola at ICE Futures Canada. The November contract is up $17.10 at $823 per ton. The January contract is up $16.40 at $831.30. At the Minneapolis Grain Exchange, hard red spring wheat for September up 18 cents at $6.94 per bushel. December wheat up 17 cents at $7.21. At the Chicago Board of Trade, corn for September up 7 cents at $4.71 per bushel. December corn up 8 cents at $4.95. September soybeans up 22 cents at $12.23 per bushel. November soybeans up 21 cents at $12.38. Oats for September down a quarter cent at $3.31 per bushel. December oats down half a cent at $3.49. On the livestock markets at the CME, lean hogs for October up 80 cents at $81.53 per hundredweight. December hog contract up 55 cents at $71.48. Live cattle for October down 65 cents at $218.28. And December cattle down 88 cents at $218.33 per hundredweight.
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24: The managing director of the Canadian Malting Barley Technical Center says last week's annual new crop tour gave international customers a first-hand look at Canada's barley crop and production system. Peter Watt says about 60 people took part in the two-day event that included elevator and farm visits in East Central Saskatchewan.
25: And the idea is, you know, to bring in our international customers and the value chain in Canada to see the crop, see the progress.
24: Barley crops across much of Western Canada are looking reasonably strong despite some regional challenges. Dry conditions cut yield potential in parts of southwestern Saskatchewan, while crops in Alberta appear to be in good shape.
25: Central Alberta, the crops are looking good. So I'd say overall, it's very positive in terms of the crop this year. We're not going to have the type of yields we had in 2025, but things are looking pretty good right now. We're optimistic.
24: For Golden West, I'm Glendalee Allen Vossler.
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1: Increasing cloudiness today with a small chance of showers late this afternoon and a high of 26 degrees, a UV index of 6 or high. Tonight mainly cloudy, small chance of showers, and a low of 14. A mix of sun and cloud Thursday with a chance of showers in the morning and a high of 24. Friday, mix of sun and cloud, chance of showers and a high of 26. Sunshine returning Saturday with a high of 25, and Sunday sunny, a high of 27. Currently across the region, it's 23 degrees. Slight breeze out of the south-southwest and relative humidity at 42%. Manitoba skies change quickly. Track conditions with a radar map on the CDK Electric weather page on the Pembina Valley online app.
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24: Today on the Prairie Ag Wire, we're talking about the Canadian Cattle Association's Environmental Stewardship Award, better known as TESA. Joining me now is Carla Hicks of Mortlach. She serves as chair of the 2026 Environment Committee with the CCA. Carla, tell us a little bit about TESA and why it's such an important award.
31: Since 1996,
0: TESA has recognized producers who go above and beyond standard industry conservation practices and set positive examples. 2026 marks the 30th anniversary of this award. In Canada, sustainable beef means balancing people, animals, the environment, and a strong future for our industry. For ranchers, the land is more than where we work. It's our home, our livelihood, and something we hope to pass on to the next generation in better condition than we had it before. Cattle producers also help protect important wildlife habitat and biodiversity across Canada. TESA gives us the opportunity to celebrate those producers and share the stories of their stewardship that happens quietly every day for us.
24: Now, over the years, one of the common messages I've heard from TESA winners is that if you take care of the land takes care of you.
0: 100%. That's how we make our livelihood. If the land isn't healthy, our livestock's not healthy. And the two go hand in hand, not only to enrich our lives, but to make our businesses profitable every day.
24: You and I have talked about the fact that some people see cattle grazing on pasture as a simple or even romantic image, but the management that goes in behind that grazing is incredibly important.
0: It's the most important part. And TESA Award winners historically are folks who watch their land every day and then make their decisions from what the land is telling them. And that sounds like holistic heebie-jeebie kind of talk, but that's not at all how it is. You've got to watch what your land is doing, what the weather is doing, what Mother Nature is handing you. And then that all leads back to the health of your livestock, the wildlife you're seeing, and the diversity of your land.
24: Now, this year's provincial winners are competing for the national title at the Canadian Beef Industry Conference in Winnipeg this week. Let's review the Prairie winners, starting with Manitoba.
0: From Manitoba, we have the English family, Connor English, who's been ranching near Bradwardine, Manitoba for six generations. They manage about 1,060 acres and 320 breeding cows. Using high-density grazing and moving cattle almost daily, they've extended their grazing season and haven't needed to make hay for the past 2 years. They also use innovative water systems to keep cattle out of sensitive riparian areas. Their operation is a great example of combining generations of ranching knowledge with regenerative practices to build healthier and more resilient land.
24: And Saskatchewan's winner?
0: Ralph and Linda Corcoran from Langbank run about 250 cows on 900 acres using holistic and planned grazing practices. By converting cropland back to grass and focusing on pasture recovery, they significantly improve forage production, soil health, and biodiversity. In fact, through research discovered with the universities of Saskatchewan, Alberta, and Wisconsin, they found out that their bird counts are three times higher than typical for their region. They also measure their soil health, carbon, water quality, plants, and birds with these outfits. This spring, they passed their ranch on to their grandson, Ty. What an amazing ranch to have passed on to you. And that'll carry their stewardship practices into the next generation.
24: And our TESA winner out of Alberta.
0: The Walton family of Alberta's Special Area Number 2 ranches on 8,800 acres with about 300 cow-calf pairs in an area that's plagued with low rainfall, frequent droughts, lots of wind, and fragile soils. Their focus on stewardship includes returning cultivated land to perennial grass, developing 13 miles of water pipeline, and protecting native prairie and wildlife habitat. Their approach has improved drought resilience, grazing capacity, and biodiversity, demonstrating how productive cattle ranching and environmental stewardship can go hand in hand.
24: And what are judges looking for when evaluating the nominees?
0: We're looking for innovative practices, folks who are going above and beyond, and then the folks who are really listening to their ground and trying to really do what's best for their farm, their ranch, and their livestock.
24: The national winner will be announced during the Canadian Beef Industry Conference banquet in Winnipeg tonight. For Golden West, I'm Glendalee Allen Voss.
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1: Increasing cloudiness today with a small chance of showers late this afternoon and a high of 26 degrees, a UV index of 6 or high. Tonight, mainly cloudy, small chance of showers and a low of 14. A mix of sun and cloud Thursday with

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2: Track and field star out of Morden, Arya Sharma, was part of Team Manitoba Northwestern Ontario at a recent event in Regina, Saskatchewan. He says he set out to make that team this year, and to achieve that goal was huge for his confidence.
3: It meant like a lot to me. It was my season goal for this year. Like, that's all I was hoping for, to make that team since the start of the season. And I was successful. I was really happy about that.
2: Sharma says that he thanks his family for helping him get to where he is, and he's also got a special cheat meal for when those times do call for not necessarily sticking to a diet for track and field. You can read all about it on PeminaValleyOnline.com. In American Association of Professional Baseball, Winnipeg continues their road trip in Sioux Falls. In the WNBA, Toronto's at Washington. And in Major League Baseball, the Blue Jays continue their road trip in Tampa Bay. I'm Dave Anthony.
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6: Well, we're getting towards the end of the season. It's mid-August, and crops are wrapping it up. So it's a very interesting time. It's time for us to be extra vigilant and be really focused on a good finish. Hi, I'm Terry Buss. I'm the Eastern Agronomist for the Manitoba Pulse and Soybean Growers. And today I want to share with you some of the things I've been seeing in my journeys. I've been working on my soybean disease surveys over the last couple of weeks, and I've seen a lot of crops that I think are in pretty good shape. I'm pleased overall, as long as you look past the water holes in the flooded areas. That's an important caveat in that. But overall, things look pretty good. Back here on the farm, we got almost 2 inches of rain over the weekend, and that came just in time for us because we've got clusters of top pods that are really trying to decide whether they're going to go through with it or not. For us, this rain has assured that we're going to get some extra yield, and I think our crops that are looking average to good are going to be good to great. So I'm happy about that, minus the flooded areas, of course. I always have to add that in. In terms of what I've seen, probably the most interesting thing I've seen are the soybean aphids. They definitely have shown up. They've shown up late, which is really good. And I'm seeing a lot of action by those natural predators. Ladybug larvae, fully mature ladybugs, hoverflies. I've seen all of those guys out fighting for our soybeans. Most of the fields I've been in are ones that I think are going to make it without any sort of insecticide application. There are a few, though, where that has been necessary. But I think we're going to win that battle. So overall, on our soybeans, it's a matter of just paying attention and staying focused to see if any other problems are going to arise. But we're getting close to the end. This is Terry Buss from the Manitoba Pulse and Soybean Growers wishing you a safe and plentiful harvest. And remember, take your time. We'll get through it. Thanks very much. Have a good day.
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3: Taking a look at your markets, starting with canola at ICE Futures Canada. The November contract is up $17.10 at $823 per ton. The January contract is up $16.40 at $831.30. At the Minneapolis Grain Exchange, hard red spring wheat for September up 18 cents at $6.94 per bushel. December wheat up 17 cents at $7.21. At the Chicago Board of Trade, corn for September up 7 cents at $4.71 per bushel. December corn up 8 cents at $4.95. September soybeans up 22 cents at $12.23 per bushel. November soybeans up 21 cents at $12.38. Oats for September down a quarter cent at $3.31 per bushel. December oats down half a cent at $3.49. On the livestock markets at the CME, lean hogs for October up 80 cents at $81.53 per hundredweight. December hog contract up 55 cents at $71.48. Live cattle for October down 65 cents at $218.28. And December cattle down 88 cents at $218.33 per hundredweight.
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5: The managing director of the Canadian Malting Barley Technical Center says last week's annual new crop tour gave international customers a first-hand look at Canada's barley crop and production system. Peter Watt says about 60 people took part in the two-day event that included elevator and farm visits in East Central Saskatchewan.
6: And the idea is, you know, to bring in our international customers and the value chain in Canada to see the crop, see the progress.
5: Barley crops across much of Western Canada are looking reasonably strong despite some regional challenges. Dry conditions cut yield potential in parts of southwestern Saskatchewan, while crops in Alberta appear to be in good shape.
6: Central Alberta, the crops are looking good. So I'd say overall, it's very positive in terms of the crop this year. We're not going to have the type of yields we had in 2025, but things are looking pretty good right now. We're optimistic.
5: For Golden West, I'm Glendalee Allen Vossler.
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0: blast.
1: Jerry Keller, and here comes summer. As we get towards the back end of the summer season, it has been a few cool mornings on my bike ride to work, but it's that time of the year where it's cool in the morning. You probably need a little bit of a thicker long sleeve shirt on, but by midday you're back in t-shirt and shorts, and that's just how Manitoba weather works. We are still in summer. The dog days have come and gone, but nonetheless, I thank you for joining me on a Wednesday afternoon. We got lots to talk about today. Lots of events coming up this weekend, as is usually the case for these summer months of June, July, August, and even into September. So we're going to talk about all that. The news team will keep us current on the latest local headlines and weather throughout the afternoon. We'll get you an early preview of this weekend's Made in Manitoba guests and so much more. So thank you for joining me right off the top. Let's have a wonderful afternoon together.
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10: Increasing cloudiness today with a small chance of showers late this afternoon. A high of 26 degrees, a UV index of 6 or high. Tonight mainly cloudy, a chance of showers, and a low of 14. A mix of sun and cloud Thursday with a chance of showers in the morning and a high of 24. Friday, mix of sun and cloud, chance of showers, and a high of 26. Sunny skies returning Saturday with a high of 25, and Sunday, sunny, a high of 27. Currently across the region, it's 25 degrees, a slight wind out of the south, and relative humidity at 35%. 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

0: Amazing from Chris Jans here on CFAM Radio 950. I'm Zach Drieger, and a shout out to Melissa Weeb, our latest Show Us Your Summer winner. Our latest weekly winner won passes to the Winkler Centennial Golf Course and a family pass to Splish Splash Water Park at Lake Minnewasta. Her photo tied into the theme of summer DIY projects and yard transformations, which is what Melissa Weeb did, turning a portion of her yard into a shade garden.
1: Well, I just love shade perennials. There's so many pretty shade perennials you can have, and I can't have them anywhere else on my yard because there's too much sun. But also, our sewer tank is right behind our house, and it's the most annoying thing to mow around. So now it's in the garden, and I don't have to mow around it, and it just makes mowing behind my house so much nicer, and it's going to be beautiful. So it's a win-win.
2: Yeah. I mean, it already is beautiful with what you've done so far, but let's talk about which shade perennials you went with. I think there, I see like a hosta in there.
1: Yeah, there are several hostas, and there is some astilbe and bergenia and coral bells and lungwort, which is prettier than what it sounds like. And ferns and hydrangeas and leading hearts.
0: Congratulations, Melissa Weeb, winning prizes for sending us a collage of photos from her shade garden. And Show Us Your Summer continues this week with the theme concert and festival highlights. 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All the details you need on submitting your concert and festival highlight photos this week, check out the Show Us Your Summer page right now through your Pembina Valley online app.
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0: An all-time wonderful song from Jack Johnson, Banana Pancakes, on this midweek Wednesday afternoon. It is August 19th. My name is Zach Drieger, and I've started a nice little collection here in studio of things people have given me for doing interviews, promoting their events. You know, I do all sorts of service to the community from right here in the studio. I absolutely love doing it, and I got a new gift yesterday. So I had a couple of Special Olympics athletes come by, Curtis Lowen and Candy Neustater, along with their coaches, and they came to do an interview on the back end of their national games performance. They won 6 medals between the two of them at the 2026 Canada Summer Games for Special Olympics, which they competed at in Medicine Hat, Alberta. They were part of Team Manitoba, and they were nice enough to bring me a hat, which I thought was pretty cool. Just looking at it right now, it's a nice white hat. Says Special Olympics Team Manitoba Medicine Hat 2026. Has the Special Olympics logo on there, and I have added it to my collection here in studio. I have lots of thank you cards from helping people out with events. I have a ton of Altona hat that I got from the mayor, Harv Schrader, and my collection is growing. It's always cool to get little recognition of, you know, just helping people out. It's one of my favorite things to do. It's my job. I love doing it. I love helping people out, getting word out there and celebrating those Manitobans doing awesome things. So getting a little gift back, I think, is pretty cool. The decoration in my studio is growing, and I like it.
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8: Increasing cloudiness today with a small chance of showers late this afternoon. A high of 26 degrees, a UV index of 6 or high. Tonight mainly cloudy, chance of showers, and a low of 14. A mix of sun and cloud Thursday with a chance of showers in the morning and a high of 24. Friday, mix of sun and cloud, chance of showers, and a high of 26. Sunny skies returning Saturday with a high of 25, and Sunday sunny, a high of 27. Currently across the region, it's 25 degrees, a slight wind out of the south, and relative humidity at 35%. 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
4: Taking a look at the markets, canola, November, $821.50, up $15.60. January, $829.60, up $14.70. Spring wheat, Minneapolis, September, $6.90, up 14 cents. Hard red winter wheat, September, $261.90. Wheat, September, $677, up $12.50. Corn, September, $4.69 and a quarter, up $6. Oats, September, $330.75, down 75 cents. Soybeans, September, $1,220. Up 19 and a quarter. Soybean meal, September, $317.50, up $4.50. Soybean oil, September, $69.88. Feeder cattle, August, $337.32. Live cattle, August, $223.70. Lean hogs, August, $81.40. The Canadian dollar is 72 cents, and crude oil, West Texas Intermediate, 84.88. For Golden West, I'm Glendale Allen Vossler.
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5: Good afternoon, Zach Drieger, spending some of my Wednesday with you. It is August 19th, and in about 20 minutes, we'll get you a little preview of what's to come on Made in Manitoba this weekend. We have another debut coming your way Saturday afternoon, 5.05 p.m. Winnipeg's Federal Lights will be joining us, and we'll hear a little bit from them in about 20. But first, it's time for the news, 2 o'clock.
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6: I'm Candace Dirksen. Emerson RCMP are investigating a theft from a rural property in the RM of Emerson Franklin. According to an alert sent out via the Rave app, numerous tools were stolen in the incident, along with a three-wheeler and a trailer. Police say a vehicle was captured on a trail camera. Authorities ask that anyone with information regarding this incident call the detachment. Meantime, Manitou RCMP are searching for a suspect after several items were stolen last week, including an all-terrain vehicle from a cottage located near Highway 440 in the municipality of Louise. With more, here's Chris Sumner.
7: The theft was reported August 11th and caught on surveillance video from the property, which showed an unknown male had walked onto the property at approximately 2:30 p.m. that day while covering his face and holding power tools. A locked shipping container door was opened with a grinder, several items taken, including a 1982 Honda ATC 200 ATV, a Honda EU 2000i generator, and a steel FS-90 trimmer. One of two Spy Point trail cameras at the location were also taken. The suspect is described as bald, wearing construction boots, blue shorts, and a blue-gray Under Armour shirt. You can see a photo of him in the story on the Pembina Valley online app. Anyone with information regarding the incident, including the identity of the suspect, is asked to contact Manitou RCMP. For Pembina Valley Online, I'm Chris Sumner.
6: Some Morden residents will need to take extra precautions with their water starting today. A precautionary boil water advisory took effect at 9 o'clock this morning for several homes affected by scheduled water main work. Director of Operations Tim Reimer says the advisory is only for a small section of the community.
8: This is not for the entire community. It is for a very small area. Areas in and around Mountain Street, Parkview Place, Birchwood Street, and a little bit on Gilmore Street as well.
6: The advisory will remain in place until water testing is complete and the Office of Drinking Water approves its removal. And gardeners from across the Pembina Valley are invited to show off what they've grown at the Miami Horticulture Show tomorrow. Flowers, vegetables, fruit, planters, and photography can all be entered. Club President Lynn Sprott says you don't need to be a member to participate.
9: Oh, we like to see the glads come. We have a nice exhibit of glads. And, you know, you've got your zinnias, you've got your hydrangeas, you've got your marigolds, you've got your lilies, you've got just any cut flowers.
10: Right.
9: And vegetables, my goodness, anything that you grow in your garden is welcome on our tables.
6: The Miami Horticulture Show takes place at the Miami Community Center, and entries are accepted until this evening, or Thursday from 8 to 8:45 in the morning. The show opens to the public at 3 in the afternoon. There is a lot happening in our community, and you won't miss a thing when you subscribe to the daily newsletter at Pembina Valley Online. And now on the Golden West Radio Money Scope, the TSX is down 17 points, the Dow up 146, the NASDAQ up 54 points, and the dollar up 45 one-hundredths, trading at 72.4 cents U.S.
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11: Hey, everybody, Linda Randall here. Super excited about coming back to Winnipeg, Manitoba, Friday, September the 18th. I'm going to bring some friends with me, and you don't want to miss it. It's going to be an incredible evening of worship and praise and thanksgiving. I've got Chris Blue coming, one of the Gaither homecoming artists, and Laura Bertan of Romania's Got Talent. You're not going to want to miss it. It's going to be at the Calvary Temple Church in Winnipeg, Manitoba, and we cannot wait to see you there. For tickets, go to lindarandall.com.
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6: Increasing cloudiness today with a 30% chance of showers late this afternoon and a high of 26 degrees, a UV index of 6 or high. Tonight mainly cloudy, chance of showers, and a low of 14. A mix of sun and cloud Thursday with a chance of showers in the morning and a high of 24. Friday, mix of sun and cloud, chance of showers, and a high of 26. Sunny skies returning Saturday with a high of 25 and Sunday sunny, a high of 27. Currently across the region, it's 25 degrees. Slight wind out of the south-southwest and relative humidity at 36%. 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

0: Neil Diamond, forever in blue jeans on a Wednesday afternoon. I'm Zach Drieger, and arriving at the midweek point means we're starting to turn our eyes towards the weekend. And this Saturday on Made in Manitoba, it's going to be a debut of the group Federal Lights from Winnipeg. The group is led by vocalist John Guy Roy, who will join us for the conversation about the band's new album, Celebration of Failure. After becoming disillusioned with the music industry and frustrated at the gap between the vision John Guy had for the band and the reality, he made the decision to try and erase it. Social media accounts gone, the digital footprint over the years erased.
1: I was just kind of done with everybody else's input. It really just soured my whole relationship with music. And so we came off that album and I just kind of had a meltdown about the industry and about music in general. And I definitely just lost my passion for it. For some reason, I just thought, I'm just going to delete it all. And I mean, there was stuff I couldn't delete, stuff that was in control of our label. I couldn't get rid of it all. And I don't think, nor would I. I think the music was made, the music's out there, just leave it out there. But our presence online and that whole social media game and everything, I was just done. I wanted to get rid of it all. And at the time, it wasn't a hard decision at all. Actually, you ask, how did I have the fortitude to do it? But it was, in that moment, absolute relief.
0: John Guy Roy will tell us more about their album Celebration of Failure when Federal Lights debuts on Made in Manitoba this Saturday at 5.05 p.m. live here on the radio and streaming at the same time through our radio station website and app.
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9: Increasing cloudiness today with a 30% chance of showers late this afternoon and a high of 26 degrees, a UV index of 6 or high. Tonight mainly cloudy, chance of showers, and a low of 14. A mix of sun and cloud Thursday with a chance of showers in the morning and a high of 24. Friday, mix of sun and cloud, chance of showers, and a high of 26. Sunny skies returning Saturday with a high of 25 and Sunday, sunny, a high of 27. Currently across the region, it's 25 degrees. Slight wind out of the south-southwest and relative humidity at 36%. Make better plans with accurate local forecasts on the CDK Electric weather page on the Pembina Valley Online app.

0: Facing East, Glenn Soderholm here on CFAM Radio 950. I'm Zach Drieger. And this evening, Access Credit Union is presenting another movie in the park in Morden's Park Bowl. 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

0: Good afternoon. It's a midweek Wednesday, August 19th. My name is Zach Drieger, and we are ready for another 3 o'clock inspirational music hour. At least I am. I am looking forward to it. It's my favorite part of the day every weekday afternoon. I hope you enjoy it. I hope it feels like a blessing to your day. And we're going to dive in just after the news and weather, so I hope you can stick around for all the wonderful music.
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2: I'm Candace Dirksen. Emerson RCMP are investigating a theft from a rural property in the municipality of Emerson Franklin. According to an alert sent out via the Rave app, numerous tools were stolen in the incident, along with a three-wheeler and a trailer. Police say a vehicle was captured on a trail camera. Authorities ask that anyone with information regarding this incident call the detachment. If you've noticed, the parking looks different in downtown Altona. That's because the town has officially switched to angle parking along sections of 2nd Street Northeast and 3rd Avenue Northeast. The town says the change was made to improve visibility and create a safer, more predictable flow of traffic for drivers, pedestrians, and cyclists. In an earlier interview with us, Mayor Harv Schrader explained that angled parking helps reduce vehicle movements across traffic lanes, improves sight lines, and supports calmer traffic throughout the downtown. The conversion has reduced the number of parking stalls in that area from 87 spaces to 42. The new gatehouse at the entry to Morton's Lake Minnewasta is now completed. Mayor Nancy Penner says this will make it a much easier registration process for campers.
3: Especially those people coming into the campground with campers, it's so much easier for them now just to pull over to the side with their trailers, stop, come into the gatehouse and register and do all the things they need rather than going to the old campground office. It's easier, so much easier. They don't have to turn around.
2: Penner made the comments in the mayor's chair, which you can listen to now on your Pembina Valley online app. And the Gardens on 10th is inviting the Altona community to join its tenants for an evening of music, food, and dancing on Friday. The street dance runs from 5 to 8 p.m., with the Pylons performing live from 6 to 8. Life Enrichment Coordinator Carissa Kiansky says the event is about bringing tenants, families, and the community together.
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2: Increasing cloudiness today with a small chance of showers late this afternoon and a high of 26 degrees, a UV index of 6 or high. Tonight, mainly cloudy, chance of showers and a low of 14. A mix of sun and cloud Thursday, chance of showers in the morning and a high of 24. Friday, a mix of sun and cloud with a chance of showers and a high of 26. Sunshine returning Saturday with a high of 25. Sunday, sunny, a high of 27. Currently across the region, it's 25 degrees. Slight breeze out of the south-southwest and relative humidity at 35%. Weather impacts every plan. 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

0: Thank you, Lord, for holding me from the Browns. Before that, Jacob Moon and The Pearl getting us into our 3 o'clock inspirational music. Always appreciate the news team getting us up to speed on all our latest local headlines and weather for our neck of the woods. But now it is all inspirational music. And before we get back to it, we got to share the verse of the day. This one from the book of John. A new command I give you, love one another. As I have loved you, so you must love one another. John 13, verse 34. A verse that is good any day of the week, any day of the year, something you can always put into practice. A new command I give you, love one another. As I have loved you, so you must love one another. John 13, 34. Can never have too much love.
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1: If there's a concept contrary to what the world around us teaches, it's this one. Don't fight. Just surrender. Hello, I'm Chuck Swindoll. Now, lest you think I've forgotten my military training and denied my Marine brothers, let me add this explanatory note. When the one you're fighting is God, rather than fighting him, surrender. Rather than resisting, release. There are things about life that are bigger than you can handle. Trials that come our way. Conflicts we don't understand. We try to hold on to control and inevitably find ourselves outflanked on both sides. So, rather than fighting, surrender. Rather than resisting, release. Just give those things to God.
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4: Good afternoon. It's a midweek Wednesday, August 19th. My name is Zach Drieger, and I am no expert when it comes to bringing you the latest local headlines, but just my luck. I know some folks down the hall who are pretty great at it, and they've given me the green light to send things over to them for a brand new update. So let's not keep them waiting. It's the news team's time to shine. 4 o'clock.
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6: I'm Candace Dirksen. Manitou RCMP are searching for a suspect after several items were stolen last week, including an all-terrain vehicle from a cottage located near Highway 440 in the municipality of Louise. The theft was reported August 11th and was caught on surveillance video from the property. It showed an unknown man walked onto the property at about 2:30 in the afternoon that day while covering his face and holding power tools. A locked shipping container door was opened with a grinder, with several items taken, including a 1982 Honda ATC 200 all-terrain vehicle, a Honda EU 2000i generator, and a Steel FS 90 trimmer. One of two Spy Point trail cameras at the location were also taken. The suspect is described as bald, wearing construction boots, blue shorts, and a blue-gray Under Armour shirt. You can see a photo of him in the story at Pembina Valley Online. Anyone with information regarding the incident, including the suspect's identity, is asked to contact Manitou RCMP. A precautionary boil water advisory will be in effect for a small number of Morden homes starting today. The advisory began at 9 a.m. while city crews complete a new water main connection on Mountain Street. Director of Operations Tim Reimer says any time the water system is depressurized, a boil water advisory is required to protect public health.
7: Anytime there's a depressurization in the system, then we are obligated to perform what is called a boil water advisory, simply for maintenance reasons that this is being done. And anytime it's, of course, depressurized, there is always a health risk compromising the safety of the water supply.
6: Affected residents should boil water for at least 1 minute before drinking it or using it to prepare food. The advisory only applies to select homes in the Mountain Street, Parkview Place, Birchwood Drive, and Gilmore Street areas. And the Gardens on 10th is inviting the Altona community to join its tenants for an evening of music, food, and dancing on Friday. The street dance runs from 5 to 8 at 235 5th Street Northeast, with the Pylons performing live from 6 to 8. Life Enrichment Coordinator Carissa Kiansky says the event is about bringing tenants, families, and the community together.
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6: 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The dollar up 46 one-hundredths, trading at 72.4 cents U.S.
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6: Mainly cloudy skies tonight with a 60% chance of showers and the risk of a thunderstorm, a low of 13. Thursday, mainly cloudy, chance of showers in the morning with a risk of a thunderstorm at a high of 23. Clearing Thursday evening with an overnight low of 13. Friday, mix of sun and cloud, small chance of showers with a high of 26. Sunshine returning Saturday with a high of 25, and Sunday, sunshine, a high of 27. Planning your day? Get the latest local forecast with CDK Electric on the Pembina Valley Online app.
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0: Shento Kvyazic in this life here on CFAM or Radio 950. I'm Zach Drieger, and this Friday you can bust out your dancing shoes for the Gardens on 10th Street Dance. Carissa Kiansky is the Life Enrichment Coordinator at the Gardens on 10th in Altona and told me what inspired the event.
1: So we wanted to organize something that would bring our tenants and families and the whole community together. So we thought music, dancing, and good food would be a wonderful way to connect people. We thought an outdoor event would be great because it's beautiful weather, mm-hmm. and it'd be a fun way to celebrate summer and create some great memories.
0: I was curious on what percentage of the tenants she thought would actually be up, moving, grooving, and dancing.
1: We're hoping we'll see quite a few tenants getting up and dancing.
0: Yeah.
1: Do you know what? I talked to some of our tenants, and yeah. lots of them said, oh yeah, we're excited to dance. Some of them said, well, we'll just tap our feet. That's our form of dancing, but we just hope everyone does anything they're comfortable with. If that's dancing or sitting and tapping their feet, that's great.
0: The Gardens on 10th Street Dance is happening this Friday, August 21st, 5 to 8 p.m. with the Pylons performing live music. The Ice Cream Hut and Pizza Haven will be there serving some delicious food. The whole menu is under $7. Whether you're going to dance, just tap your feet or come on out to enjoy the music of the Pylons. It's all going down this Friday on the parking lot in front of the Gardens on 10th Apartments. And all the details you need in my full conversation with Carissa on the community page right now through your Pembina Valley online app.
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0: Made in Manitoba alum Paul Bergman and Birdsong on a Wednesday afternoon. It's August 19th. My name is Zach Drieger, and coming up in just a moment, we'll get you another look at your weather details for the back half of the work week, and shortly after that, birthday wishes on the way.
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9: Mainly cloudy skies tonight with a 60% chance of showers and the risk of a thunderstorm, a low of 13. Thursday, mainly cloudy, chance of showers in the morning with a risk of a thunderstorm and a high of 23. Clearing Thursday evening with an overnight low of 13. Friday, mix of sun and cloud, small chance of showers with a high of 26. Sunshine returning Saturday with a high of 25, and Sunday, sunshine, a high of 27. Planning your day? Get the latest local forecast with CDK Electric on the Pembina Valley online app.
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0: Time for the birthday book on a Wednesday afternoon. It's August 19th today, and we got a pretty short and sweet list from the Boys of Vane Lions Club calendar. Just one happy birthday wish going out to Winnie Daw today. So to Winnie and anyone else who might be celebrating a birthday on this Wednesday, August 19th, enjoying some birthday cake, ripping open a couple of presents and getting celebrated, we are wishing you all the best and a big happy birthday coming from all of us here at Golden West Radio.
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0: 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Justin Hines here on CFAM or Radio 950. I'm Zach Drieger, and unless you are looking for some treats and homemade goods, something better than today might be tomorrow, because you have a double opportunity for some farmers markets. The Neuberchtal Farmers Market is 5 to 7 p.m., bringing you fresh baking, garden produce, handcrafted products, honey, cut flowers, fudge, jams, jellies, homemade skincare products, and more. You could top your evening off with hot food from the food tent or hot and cold drinks from the kitchen, all while socializing with the community. That is the Neuberchtal Farmers Market tomorrow, 5 to 7 p.m. And the Morden Farmers Market takes place 4 to 6 p.m. tomorrow at 8th and Stephen Street, packed with all sorts of wonderful vendors, singers, hot food, cold drinks, and just a wonderful, bustling marketplace. 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
14: Mainly cloudy skies tonight with a 60% chance of showers and the risk of a thunderstorm, a low of 13. Thursday, mainly cloudy, chance of showers in the morning with a risk of a thunderstorm and a high of 23. Clearing Thursday evening with an overnight low of 13. Friday, mix of sun and cloud, small chance of showers with a high of 26. Sunshine returning Saturday with a high of 25 and Sunday sunshine, a high of 27. Planning your day? Get the latest local forecast with CDK Electric on the Pembina Valley Online app.
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0: My friends, we are in the last portion of our day together, and it's 15 minutes of country gospel music before we officially part ways for the rest of our Wednesday. And getting us started in the musical block is Joseph Habedank and This Grace.

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1: I'm Candace Dirksen. If you've noticed, the parking looks different in downtown Altona. That's because the town has officially switched to angled parking along sections of 2nd Street Northeast and 3rd Avenue Northeast. The town says the change was made to improve visibility and create a safer, more predictable flow of traffic for drivers, pedestrians, and cyclists. In an earlier interview with us, Mayor Harv Schrader explained that angled parking helps reduce vehicle movements across traffic lanes, improves sight lines, and supports calmer traffic throughout the downtown. The conversion has reduced the number of parking stalls in that area from 87 spaces to 42. Town officials acknowledge some motorists may have to drive around the block to find a spot, but say the overall goal is to improve safety and traffic flow for everyone using the downtown core. The next time you're at Morton's Lake Minnewasta and Colert Beach, you will most likely notice a couple of recently completed projects. Here's Mayor Nancy Penner.
2: One is the new kayak launch that's been installed near the canoe launch, and that's making it much easier to get both you, if you're me, into the kayak safely into the water. So have a look at that.
1: Also recently finished is the new gatehouse at the lake entry, which now also acts as the camping registration point. And soon to come will be a refurbishing of the boardwalk along the beach. That's expected to start September long weekend. The Pembina Valley Flowers Growers Collective is hoping to make Manitoba even more beautiful as Canadian Flowers Week takes root August 17th to the 23rd. Founder Yolanda Friesen, owner of Prairie Harvest Flowers in Winkler, talked about launching the group and the event.
3: Canadian Flowers Week is just an opportunity for all of us who grow flowers across Canada to showcase what we grow. 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
1: And Pizza Pizza has officially opened its new location on Main Street in Winkler. 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
4: This is our first location in this area, Winkler, and we are seeing a good response since morning. Pizza Pizza was established in 1967, so we are looking forward to opening 1,000 locations in Canada. So we are a Canadian-owned brand. We believe in growing in the communities, right? So that's why we are here, and we like the response since morning we're getting from here.
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1: Mainly cloudy skies tonight with a 60% chance of showers and the risk of a thunderstorm, a low of 13. Thursday, mainly cloudy, chance of showers in the morning with a risk of a thunderstorm and a high of 23. Clearing Thursday evening with an overnight low of 13. Friday, mix of sun and cloud, small chance of showers with a high of 26. Sunshine returning Saturday with a high of 25. And Sunday, sunshine, a high of 27. Planning your day? Get the latest local forecast with CDK Electric on the Pembina Valley online app.
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10: The managing director of the Canadian Malting Barley Technical Center says last week's annual new crop tour gave international customers a first-hand look at Canada's barley crop and production system. Peter Watt says about 60 people took part in the two-day event that included elevator and farm visits in East Central Saskatchewan.
11: And the idea is, you know, to bring in our international customers and the value chain in Canada to see the crop, see the progress.
10: Barley crops across much of Western Canada are looking reasonably strong despite some regional challenges. Dry conditions cut yield potential in parts of southwestern Saskatchewan, while crops in Alberta appear to be in good shape.
11: Central Alberta, the crops are looking good. So I'd say overall, it's very positive in terms of the crop this year. We're not going to have the type of yields we had in 2025, but things are looking pretty good right now. We're optimistic.
10: For Golden West, I'm Glendale Allen Vossler.
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1: Mainly cloudy skies tonight with a 60% chance of showers and the risk of a thunderstorm, a low of 13. Thursday, mainly cloudy, chance of showers in the morning with a risk of a thunderstorm and a high of 23. Clearing Thursday evening with an overnight low of 13. Friday, mix of sun and cloud, small chance of showers with a high of 26. Sunshine returning Saturday with a high of 25. And Sunday, sunshine, a high of 27. Planning your day? Get the latest local forecast with CDK Electric on the Pembina Valley Online app.
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2: 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He says he set out to make that team this year, and to achieve that goal was huge for his confidence.
21: It meant like a lot to me. It was my season goal for this year. Like, that's all I was hoping for, to make that team since the start of the season. And I was successful. I was really happy about that.
2: Sharma says that he thanks his family for helping him get to where he is, and he's also got a special cheat meal for when those times do call for not necessarily sticking to a diet for track and field. 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In American Association of Professional Baseball, Winnipeg continues their road trip in Sioux Falls. In the WNBA, Toronto's at Washington. And in Major League Baseball, the Blue Jays continue their road trip in Tampa Bay. I'm Dave Anthony.
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2: I'm very excited to be joined on SportsBeat today with track and field star out of Morden, 15-year-old Arya Sharma. Arya, thanks for doing this today.
21: Sure.
2: Well, Arya, congratulations on a wonderful showing at the U16 Legion National Youth Track and Field Championships in Regina. What events did you do, and give us the results?
21: I participated in the 100 meter, which I placed 16th overall, which was not my best time this season. And I participated in the 4x100 meter relay, got third in that. And the medley relay, which we got the provincial record by 6 seconds, and we placed second overall.
2: Well, unbelievable. I mean, that to not only win, but to set that record, what did that mean to you, Arya, as a track and field athlete?
21: That meant a lot, and it was like really unexpected. We were expected to get the record by like a little bit, but the competition was so high level that we just really had to really lock in, and we just had to do it.
2: So you actually went as part of Team Manitoba Northwest Ontario, and so what did it mean to make that team and to represent your province through that group?
21: It meant like a lot to me. It was my season goal for this year. Like, that's all I was hoping for, to make that team since the start of the season. And I was successful. I was really happy about that.
2: And to have the local Legion step up and, you know, really kind of take some of the cost worries away from you and the family and the other participants, just what did it mean to have the support of the Legion heading into this event?
21: Oh, that's so good. I'm really thankful to them that they paid for every single thing, that we didn't have to worry about anything, any cost or anything like that. It was perfect. Really thankful to that.
2: Arya Sharma joining us on SportsBeat today. Arya, there was over 1,000 athletes that competed from all over Canada. What was it like to spend time around people that were just as passionate about track and field events like you are?
21: It was completely a new experience. Met so many people who were also at a high level track and field, and made so many amazing new friends. Like, it was definitely so fun. Like, one of the best experiences I've ever had.
2: How much does an event like this kind of drive you to continue on in your respective sport, and how much does it motivate you to find that next level to your own personal game?
21: Oh, that means like a lot to me. And it motivates me every time I go to practice that I would want to represent Team Manitoba Northwest Ontario next year again. And I would want to get better rankings next year, better times, and would just want to participate in this event next year.
2: Arya, you and a couple other Morden athletes got to go and share this experience. What does it mean to represent Morden and the Pembina Valley and kind of your community at a big event like this?
21: Well, it was definitely a great experience that the guys from Morden, out of 36 overall athletes from the entire province of Manitoba and Northwest Ontario, few guys were from Morden, Manitoba, which was definitely great to see.
2: Arya, what can you say about the family support that you've had throughout your track and field career? I mean, you would probably admit that you wouldn't be where you are today without their support. So what have they meant to you? And just speak on the role that they've played in your career so far.
21: Oh, for sure. My family had supported me throughout. Whenever I've got injured, they've helped me to get that. Every time, they've been supporting me since practices, emotionally, physically. I wouldn't be where I am right now.
2: Last two for you, Arya. Obviously, you talked about this upcoming year, how this event has motivated you to find that next level. But do you see track and field? Do you see running, racing as something that you plan to do long term into the future?
21: I would probably want to do that later on as well.
2: All right, so we'll wrap up with this. Obviously, as you're preparing for races, as you're preparing for events, you got to be, pretty dialed in with your workouts and your diet. But Arya, what is your go-to cheat meal if you didn't have to worry about training, you didn't have to worry about watching what you eat? Is there something specific that you like to have a cheat meal with?
21: I would probably just want to go to McDonald's and get a burger, in a meal.
2: Hey, you know what? It's all
21: friends.
2: Yeah, exactly. It's all the sweeter with who you spend time with. And then, of course, those burgers are really good, especially when you can finally have one after you've been waiting for a while. Arya Shaffer, thank you so much for doing this today, man. Congratulations on a wonderful showing and excited to follow along on what's a promising track and field career.
21: You're welcome.
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2: Mainly cloudy skies tonight with a 60% chance of showers and the risk of a thunderstorm, a low of 13. Thursday, mainly cloudy, chance of showers in the morning with a risk of a thunderstorm and a high of 23. Clearing Thursday evening with an overnight low of 13. Friday, mix of sun and cloud, small chance of showers with a high of 26. Sunshine returning Saturday with a high of 25. And Sunday, sunshine, a high of 27. Planning your day? Get the latest local forecast with CDK Electric on the Pemina Valley Online app.
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